0: The sappier the ballads, the more he loved it, which even at the time I was, you know, learned. But now, of course, it makes sense. You know, he didn't wake up one day and be Motorhead. It is Eddie Cochran.
1: Yeah.
0: You know what I mean? It is Chuck Berry. It's this, you know, it's all in there. So he and I just became friends and we would hang out a lot. We would start out at the rock pubs and then we'd go to the nightclubs and then we'd go to the private club and then the after hours club and then, you know, back to his house or back to my place.
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life when on the rock. There's your mandatory metal. That's Motorhead with Damage Case. I'm Cone from Sum 41. You've been tuning into my show, Cone's Cave. Thanks for tuning in. I'm way out of time. I think I've gone over time. Sorry, Rock, but I've had a good time with my guest, Slim Jim Phantom from the Stray Cats. I didn't want to cut it short because there's so much to hear and going on with Slim Jim. And remember, the Stray Cats are on tour in the U.S. right now, starting their U.S. tour right now, this end of the summer or whatever, middle of summer, and they just released more dates into the fall. Check them out on the Stray Cats website. I'm going to definitely fly out to one of them. And if you're around any of the dates, you should too. It looks like a good time. I've never seen the Stray Cats and I plan on it. Thank you, Slim Jim, for coming on my show. If you want to hear the whole conversation with him and I, tomorrow night, my other show, Adobe Radio, adobe.com. I'm going to air the whole conversation with him. Highly recommend it. So much more to the conversation that you should hear with Slim Jim Phantom and I. Thank you, Jim. All right, I'm going to run. Thank you to The Rock for having me. Thank you to the producer, Brian Cox. Talk to you next Sunday. I got to go.

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1: 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I'm your host, John Angus McDonald from The Trues. Thank you for joining me for another episode. This weekend, my band, The Trues, finds itself out in Bathurst, New Brunswick. It's one of our only East Coast shows this summer, which is kind of rare to be only out there once. So if you're listening online and you live anywhere out in the East Coast, you can come see us on Saturday, the 18th in Bathurst. We're playing a festival called Hospitality Days. It's in Vickers Field. Our buddies Sloan are on the bill, which is always fun to share the stage with those guys. Been listening to them since we were kids. So get yourself to Hospitality Days if you're out on the East Coast. Bathurst, New Brunswick is going to be a really fun one. All right, enough out of me about that. Let's get to some new music, shall we? We have Misha and the Spanx out of Calgary. We've played Misha and the Spanx on the show before, so happy to have them back. A quick little refresher on them. They say, think Peaches meets the Beaches. Calgary two-piece Misha and the Spanx, comprised of mixed Sepwapek singer-songwriter Misha Louie and drummer Sean Hamilton, winners of the 2024 WCMA for Breakout Artist of the Year. They're back with a new EP, Visions, on a new label, Super Connected, produced by Juno Award winner Hill Kirkoudis, who's worked with Asanabi, Royal Wood, and Sate. This is the first release since 2023's Unconditional Love in Hi-Fi, and it is clear the Spanx are back and stronger than ever. This year marks 10 years of me and Sean playing together, says Misha. This is where I envisioned the band going, what I imagined it would be like, and the kind of music we're playing, the kind of stuff that we're able to put out, our energy, our live show. It was always working towards this, she says. So that sounds exciting. Let's check out this song. This is their latest single. It's called Smiling.

All right, that was Smiling by Calgary, Alberta's own Misha and the Spanx. And I thought that sounded great. Really great production from Hill. I've known Hill for a number of years, and she's really burgeoned into quite a amazing producer over the past bunch of years. And yeah, I loved the drum break. I love the tone she got on that drum break. It kind of reminds me a little bit of like a Nirvana song, just with that long drawn out, you know, single word chorus. It's got a bit of an angsty, grungy kind of, you know, arrangement, and the way it, the energy, the way it rolls out. That's what it, it's giving me, that kind of vibe. And that's a good thing. I think it sounds great. All right. If you like Misha and the Spanx, it sounds like they really get around. They do a lot of touring. So look them up, find them on the streamers, find them on the socials, follow along, listen some more. If you like what you hear, that's why you're here, is to hear the new stuff. And I appreciate you tuning in yet again to 94.9 The Rock's Generation Next. I'm your host, John Angus McDonald from The Trues. Thanks again for joining me, and we'll catch you next time. Bye.

0: 94.9 The Rock, that is Chris Isaak. Is that the song where Naomi Campbell was in the video, or is that the Michael Jackson song? One way or the other, that's where that takes me, that memory with Chris Isaak. It's 94.9 The Rock. What's going on? Happy Ice Cream Day. We've got 4 hours left of Ice Cream Day. Baskin-Robbins has this brand new thing called Cake in a Box. Yeah, it's cake in a box, and it's creamy, and it's delicious, and it's wild. It's like a Chapman's ice cream box, but it's just insane. Insane what those toppings are, I'm telling you. You gotta try.
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0: Five Finger Death Punch kicks off August at RBC Amphitheater on the 2nd. And this Thursday, your chance to be there. Listen all day to win. We have the Foo Fighters with Queens of the Stone Age August 4th at Rogers Stadium. Then Guns N' Roses takes that stage with Public Enemy August 5th. Avenged Sevenfold with Good Charlotte August 6th, RBC Amphitheater. And Metric with Broken Social Scene and Stars August 7th at RBC Amphitheater. Scotiabank Arena, four huge shows. We're talking Rush, August 7th, 9th, 11th, and 13th. There's so much more, so check it out at therock.fm.

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Oh, does that take me back to lying on my floor as a teenager, being so emo with my boombox. One speaker over here, one speaker over there. It's got the cassette deck. Yeah, that's right. It's Miles Smith, 94.9 The Rock.

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1: More than just the music. 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

down to the Shepherd West subway station because I live right by it. Not that I'm going to tell you where I live or anything, but whatever, close enough. And we sat outside the subway station and listened to it. It was so clear. It was so awesome. Why anybody complains about the noise from the Rogers Stadium is so cuckoo bananas, because that thing is only there temporarily for the next couple of years. So, like, why not just absorb those memories from shows for free? It's Cameron Whitcomb, 94.9 The Rock.

0: 94 on the Rock, that is Bad Child. Also, Fall Out Boy in there, some Tea Party, Cameron Whitcomb as well. Coming up, I've got some Talented Billy. We'll get into Weezer. Also, Creed, which, by the way, Bunny XO has said that Jelly Roll cannot do a cover to save his life of Creed. You think she's bitter or what? She was also just caught making out with this 24-year-old guy who was like, yeah, whatever, so what? I'm into cougars. And cougars are fine. I've got nothing wrong with them.
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Jesus. 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Or a highway to hell. Yeah, we got friends in both places. 94.9 The Rock.

94 Down the Rock, that is Jimmy. And I'm telling you, it's kind of rough when you try and Google Jimmy just to get any information. The only thing that really ever comes up is Jimi Hendrix. So had a tough time with that one. But Leather Jacket is the name of the song. This is Linkin Park, 94 Down the Rock.

0: couple hours left, but who cares? 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
1: 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Who knows? You just might be the greatest discovery of our generation. You know, let's give a little love to the dude that created toilet paper, though. I mean, right? 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Toilet paper was invented in 1857? No shit. 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

0: Building excitement, one eargasm at a time. 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
2: Yep, that's right, kid. Yep, just making a few new adjustments here. Yep, that's what I'm doing. I'm doing that. Dropped in a sweet dual overhead sensory thingy and tweaked the flux resonance, too. Yeah, crank that baby up to 1.21 gigawatts.
1: Really?
2: Yeah, I gave it a good solid cleaning to those pesky parametric ports, too. Man, I'll tell you, the dust bunnies are getting into those things.
1: Jamie, are you just piggybacking off the work that our amazing engineering department did improving 94.9 The Rock streaming? And you're just making up phrases like flux resonance?
2: Yeah, okay. But those guys are cool, man. And so smart, I find.
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So tell me what you want right now. You can get it. Tell me.

0: On the Rock, that is Royal Otis. Who's your boyfriend? You know when people break up and they feel like they need to eat a tub of ice cream? I've never been one of those people, but today's National Ice Cream Day, and I could really go for this brand new Baskin-Robbins cake in a box. It's ultra creamy. Yeah, you know. It's so delicious. It looks like a Chapman's ice cream box, you know, where you slice it down. Maybe that's what you're supposed to do with it. I'm not too sure. But the toppings are so insane. It's like, I got this fudge and these cookie pieces and cookie dough. Like, ugh, I'm drooling. Just call me Homer.
1: You're only a day away from more of this.
2: I've never seen Saving Private Ryan. I mean, I know of it, like, as I know the opening montage is supposedly amazing.
3: Well, me as well, actually. I was supposed to watch that.
2: Yeah, you never got to it?
3: I never got it. Well, we had had a weird day that day and didn't watch it.
2: Oh, really?
3: Yeah.
2: What was weird that day?
3: We came across a body.
2: Oh, I remember you telling that story.
3: That was my Stand By Me moment.
2: Right.
3: And so,
2: dead in the side of a ditch or something, right?
3: Yeah, and had some sort of medical episode.
2: Wow.
3: And driving his truck, and we got flagged down. It was a bunch of us from university to our house. We were on the way to a wake. And
2: that's a hell of a day.
3: It was. That's what I mean.
2: Yeah.
3: And so
2: you don't need more death.
3: No. Got flagged down and you know, got out to try and help.
2: Mm.
3: And there was nothing that could have been done at that point.
2: Did you grab his wallet?
3: No. Craig, no.
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CKGE, Durham, Toronto. 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
1: Five Finger Death Punch kicks off August at RBC Amphitheater on the 2nd. And this Thursday, your chance to be there. Listen all day to win. We have the Foo Fighters with Queens of the Stone Age August 4th at Rogers Stadium. Then Guns N' Roses takes that stage with Public Enemy August 5th. Avenged Sevenfold with Good Charlotte August 6th, RBC Amphitheater. And Metric with Broken Social Scene and Stars August 7th at RBC Amphitheater. Scotiabank Arena, four huge shows. We're talking Rush, August 7th, 9th, 11th, and 13th. 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

21 Pilots, 94.9 The Rock, some Rush in there, also Temper City. My buddy had the sock is on his way in because I got to go take a nap. So, Eddie boy, hurry up. It's Battle of Mud, 94.9 The Rock.

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1: 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And now, from my studio, it's

0: Greetings. Welcome to another edition of the All Star All Night Show, 94.9 The Rock. All 90. Well, I did that. Welcome to this edition of the All Star All Night Show on 94.9 The Rock. I keep trying to squeeze the word live in there because every time I open the show during the week, it's welcome to this edition of the All Night Show Live. So my brain got a little caboodled there. Anyway, after the week I've had, kind of understandable. I'll get to that. But first, here is the call that lowers the bar for the rest of the show. So after this, they only get better. 94.9 The Rock, the All Night Show. Ed the Sock here. Who it is?
1: Ed the Sock is the original Jorge.
0: Oh, you know, Jorge, I was just sitting here thinking, how could this night get any worse? And here you are. What's going on, Jorge?
1: I'm using my original Batman voice.
0: You're using your original what voice?
1: Batman voice.
0: Batman? You don't sound like Batman.
1: I am the Batman.
0: You are the Batman. Okay. Is that because you take a baseball bat and repeatedly hit yourself in the head with it?
1: Sometimes I think you're the sock or get a picture.
0: To you too. So what do you want?
1: I don't know what's going on, brother.
0: You know what? Tell me what you want. Don't worry about what's going on with me.
1: Oh, yeah. I want $1 million on my bills and two hookers and the original Ed the Sock Show on TV.
0: Okay. I think I might have even understood some of that. You said you wanted $1 million... some hookers, and the original Ed the Sock Show back on City TV?
1: Yeah, or two hookers in the hot tub.
0: Oh, two hookers in the hot tub. We never had hookers in the hot tub, by the way.
1: Oh, by the way, you had porn stars in it. I know you did.
0: Well, there were porn performers. There's a difference, Jorge, between a porn star and a porn performer.
1: How did you manage to perform the show when there was a cigar in your mouth and they asked you to jump in the hot tub with you?
0: I was never in the hot tub. This is what people seem to mistake.
1: No, and I was never in the hot tub.
0: That was not where I was. I had a desk in the center of the set. I was never in the hot tub.
1: Yeah, okay, and I watched every episode.
0: Good, then you know that I was never in the hot tub.
1: Yeah, because you were built as a tube stock.
0: All right, Jorge. Do you have anything to say that will elevate the level of this discourse?
1: Discourse is a fancy word for a sock.
0: So that's a no?
1: More or less no.
0: Yeah.
1: But I would like to request a song, Ed.
0: What?
1: I said I would like to request a song, Ed.
0: Oh, yeah. I don't know what the hell that was. I don't know.
1: I would like to request a song,
0: Ed. Oh, you'd like to request a song? Okay, what song would that be? What song?
1: Okay, you were mentioning something. Who is the group you sing, Creed, right? And you played golf with this afternoon.
0: No. I didn't play golf. I spoke to my friend Neil from 3 Days Grace, not Creed.
1: Yeah. 3 Days Grace. What was one of them? I can't remember. I remember a few of the songs, but I can't remember offhand.
0: I'm surprised you remember your name offhand.
1: Oh, you're funny. And I used to be a DJ for a good 10 years. I had over 5,000 CDs.
0: Hold on. You were a DJ?
1: For 10 years, I had over 5,000 CDs. Background CDs.
0: You owned over 5,000 CDs. Okay, yeah. So you had the Columbia House, buy 3 CDs, get 1 free. Where did you DJ? What kind of, was it on the radio? Was it at events? Where did you, where?
1: At Riley's Pub here in Oshawa.
0: What was this, nightly, once a week?
1: And it was 3 nights a week, Friday, Saturday, and Sunday.
0: Now, did that require you to speak over, like, any form of loudspeaker?
1: Yeah, pretty much.
0: And did anyone have any idea what you were saying?
1: Yeah, well, this was a long time ago before I lost my voice. This was back when I was in my early 20s.
0: Oh, you were once intelligible, is what you're saying?
1: Well, we all seem to be at the sock. I had to start somewhere.
0: Yeah, okay. Well, I don't know how far you got from where you started. But, okay, let's see. You know what? This is a song that I think applies to your phone calls from 3 Days Grace, The High Road.
1: All right, that sounds good. Thank you.
0: All right. You seem to be alone there tonight?
1: Yeah, unfortunately.
0: Hey, what happened to Horg B's feet? He had his toes cut off.
1: Yeah, unfortunately, I had three toes cut off and two surgeries in less than 5 days.
0: And how is he doing?
1: Still in the hospital.
0: Okay, but how is he coming along?
1: He's getting better day by day.
0: All right. And you said that he lost his toes to gangrene?
1: Yeah, three toes.
0: They must have put him on a lot of antibiotics. That could have got into his whole bloodstream.
1: Yeah, well, they had to cut him open, drain his blood, and give him a blood transfusion twice.
0: How the hell did he get gangrene? It's like, in this day and age, somebody who's living in a house gets gangrene? How did that happen?
1: Because he's a stranger for a living by trade.
0: Yeah, but
1: he never took care of himself like he should have.
0: Okay, in other words, okay, so it's not that what he does for a living, it's that he wasn't looking after himself. He wasn't hygienic. Like, you have to really not be bathing for that kind of thing to happen.
1: Well, he's okay now, but he won't be at full strength in a few days, unfortunately.
0: Full strength with energy or full strength with body odor because he's going to continue to not bathe?
1: Well, he doesn't have a choice now.
0: He doesn't have a choice now? Yeah, he has a choice. Maybe he wants all of his toes cut off so he can save on pedicures.
1: Well, I don't know, Ed.
0: All right. I'll talk to you later. Bye.
1: Bye, Ed.
0: All right, sorry, I should have warned you to cover your ears so your brains didn't leak out of them listening to that call. So, this past week, I unfortunately lost a family member, and I don't want to get too deep into it, other than to say there's an old joke, where there's a will, there's relatives, and it ain't really a joke, but I did have this to reflect upon and share with you. But I, you know, as a comic in all seriousness, I want to take a few minutes to talk about dementia because it is something that affects a lot of people as they get older. And it's not completely understood well because of the depiction we get on television. The depiction we get on television of somebody with dementia is they think their mailman is their wife when they got married. Like, they just delusional, they time travel, they don't know where they are. You know, they're basically, they've lost their marbles, they've lost their bearings. And that isn't really, I mean, that's a full-blown later stage case of dementia. But earlier on, it can manifest in ways that, unless you know the individual, you wouldn't even know it's there. It's forgetfulness that increases more than natural forgetfulness. It's also, there can be some slight or serious changes in personality. And people who didn't know the individual before the personality shift are apt to say, they haven't changed at all. They're totally good. Because they don't know the before and after. So there are signs of it. They call dementia, Alzheimer's, they call it the long goodbye, because often the body endures after the brain has gone bye-bye. But in those cases, it's very obvious when their brain is no longer functioning properly. There's lots of earlier stages of dementia where it seems very much that the person is lucid at times and then other times not. But they, you know, just laugh it off and move on if they don't wish to admit that it's going on. And as society ages, there's lots more of this crap going on. And you got to watch out for two things. Watch out for if you have a loved one who's aged. Watch for signs of personality change. Sometimes for the better, often not. Also, keep your eye out for vultures who are circling around waiting for an easy score where they can take advantage of somebody's confusion to better themselves financially. So keep that in mind. I know I've heard from some people who've had similar situations go on because the world, there are good people and there are bad people and there are people I wouldn't piss on if they were on fire. And speaking of people who fit into that latter category, by the way, you know who I hate? Greta Thunberg. You know that little zygote who's always out there spouting off, lecturing us, wagging her finger at us? Shut the hell up, kid. Shouldn't you be in school? Like, honestly, if you, like, write an essay or something, this kid is so sanctimonious and judgmental. And it's like, kid, you haven't even lived anything near enough life to have a life experience, to have any wisdom for you to be lecturing me. I just can't stand it. Remember I'd said a while back how there's a lot of causes that I think the majority of people would probably be on board for, but then leftists get a hold of them and make the demands and presentation ridiculous so that the people in the middle are like, no, I don't want to be associated with these people, nor where they have taken these ideas. She's one of those people. Man, isn't her 15 minutes up yet? Can somebody find a stopwatch? All righty, let's carry on with the All-Star All-Night Show at 94.9 The Rock.

patio season in Ontario. There's nothing like it. A cool drink on a warm day makes all your problems melt away. 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It's the return of 94.9 The Rock's Thirsty Thursday's patio.

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1: 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Ed the Sock here. Who it is?
2: It's Sherry. I have my headphones on, but I think it's still on speaker on the phone. Damn it. Okay, the picture of the garter snake that I sent you.
1: No. Hold on a second. It sounds like you're in like the Apollo 7 capsule back in 1969.
2: Where are you?
1: Can you fix that?
2: You're underwater now. Are you there?
1: I'm here, and I'm not under any water.
2: Oh, you're not there.
1: I'm here.
2: I can't hear you.
1: I'm here. It's like Horton Hears a Who. Hello? Well, that was productive.

0: Craig and Lucky have to be at work for 5 a.m.
1: Oh, my God, no!
0: Yeah, most of us aren't functional at that hour either.
2: Mornings are for coffee and contemplation.
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2: 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Ed DeSock here. Who it is?
3: Hey, it's Peter.
2: Hey, how you doing, Peter?
3: I'm doing okay, but I have like an ethical dilemma. That's why I called in.
2: Yeah, I'm the perfect person to come to with an ethical dilemma. Anyway, let's hear it.
3: So yeah, I got this like friend. He's kind of like portly, you know what I mean? But like he has like this Ozempic, you know what I mean?
2: Yeah, the Ozempic, for those who don't know, it was a diabetes drug, I believe,
3: right,
2: that they have found has applications for rapid weight loss.
3: Yeah, no, he casually said, like, I'm going to go, like, you know, like, give this to, like, some other guy, but, like, the guy who had it, like, didn't have, you know, diabetes, you know, he isn't fat or anything, he's just a skinny guy, but, like, he wants to get, like, more skinny, you know what I mean? But I was thinking, like, you know, that's, like, fundamentally kind of wrong, you know what I'm saying? But, like, and he said he's going to, like, drop it off as if it's, like, you know, the French Connection or something. Like, they're going to meet on a pier at, like, 2 a.m., you know what I mean? So I was thinking, like, you know, like, I want to, like, tell him, like, you know, you can't – I feel like you shouldn't give it to someone if the doctor doesn't, you know, prescribe it, you know what I mean? So, like, you know, how should I convince him that this is, you know, kind of
2: all right,
3: morally corrupted?
2: Thank you for asking, young grasshopper. Here's the thing. Why do you think he doesn't already realize this is not a above board thing to do?
3: Maybe he's getting a piece out of it. Maybe he's getting some, you know.
2: Well, he's getting something out of it. I mean, I get the sense that people generally know that when you have a medicine prescribed to you by a doctor, you're not supposed to give it or sell it to any other individual. I think that's basically a given. So I think he already knows that this isn't the right thing to do. So why do you think you telling him will make a difference? Is he somebody who's impressionable? Does he look up to you as a role model?
3: No, but I feel like, you know, I want to stop this.
2: Now, you're not going to be involved in this transaction at all, right?
3: Right.
2: So, also, what is the nature of your friendship with the guy who is setting himself up as a corner boy for Ozempic?
3: I know both of them pretty well.
2: Okay. How do you think they will react to you saying, hey, I don't think this is cool?
3: You know, they'd be like, you know, stop getting all flaky. You know what I mean? They'll be like, you know, who cares?
2: What, are they going to like, don't narc on us?
3: No, yeah, exactly, yeah.
2: All right. Because I always believe that it's a good thing to speak up when you see or hear something that shouldn't just go by without remark. You know, I find that when somebody tells an off-color joke that is insulting to certain groups, some guys will stand there and laugh, and then all it takes is one of the guys to say, you know what, I don't think that's actually cool. And then you get the other guys who were laughing saying, no, you're right, I agree with you. That, 'cause they just don't have the courage to step forward on their own. So if you think there's something amiss here, and I agree with you, they shouldn't be trafficking in Ozempic. Say something. Be prepared that it's not going to change a damn thing. But, you know, the effort, I think, is worthwhile. And I agree with you that somebody who is already skinny or slim should not be taking a medication to make himself more slim. He could make himself quite sick, but it is very much a male point of view, like a male attitude. Like, if I'm already slim, I could get even slimmer. You know, it's like when, you know, a microwave dinner direction says put it in the microwave at 300 degrees for 5 minutes. And so, you know, a guy will say, if I put it in at like 1500 degrees, I can do it in 2 minutes, or like whatever the math works out. Like, they don't understand just doing more faster isn't always going to get you a good result.
3: Right, and the other dimension of it is that, like, you know, now that it's like this, if the fat guy doesn't have as much Ozempic, how is he going to, you know, resist like the locos, tacos, whatever, you know what I mean?
2: Well, okay, the thing is that resistance of the tacos, and by the way, with what's going on with Taco Bell's lettuce, he may wish to avoid it, though that is one way to lose weight.
3: What?
2: Have you not heard what's been going on with Taco Bell?
3: Nah, was this on CP24? And I didn't.
2: This is all over North America. They've pulled lettuce from a number of their entrees because there's a thing going on in the States of contaminated lettuce that is causing an outbreak of explosive diarrhea. So,
3: oh yeah, no, I did see a diarrhea map. Actually, is that what that's about?
2: That's what that's about. Yeah.
3: Okay.
2: What did you think a diarrhea map would be about? Otherwise, when you just glanced at it,
3: I didn't know it was about Taco. Yeah, I didn't know it was about Taco Bell, but I guess I should have assumed.
2: Well, the weird thing about that is, when do you not have explosive diarrhea from eating a Taco Bell? But anyway, so tell the guy you don't think it's cool, and you know the other thing is that. There was, I don't know if there still is, but there was a shortage of the drug for diabetics who need it for diabetes, you know, for not for weight loss, but for diabetes, so many Americans wanted to get it so they could, you know, take a pill and lose weight. There is no country in the history of the world that has ever wanted shortcuts like America. Americans love shortcuts that mean they don't have to put in any discipline, any concentration. Like, just, can I have a pill, please? Can I just take a pill and then continue doing what I was doing before? So, yeah. Anyway.
3: And I think some of them don't even, like, want to lose weight. I think just want to rip, like, wicked farts. You know what I mean?
2: Well, what makes you feel like does Ozempic cause wicked farts? I wasn't aware.
3: Maybe it's a wives' tale or something, but yeah.
2: What wife has told you about this?
3: I don't know, man.
2: All right.
3: I'm not stuck. But I got a song recommendation, though.
2: Okay, let's hear it.
3: Young Lust, Pink Floyd, you got that?
2: Yes.
3: Okay.
2: All right, I'll play that for you.
3: All right, thanks.
2: All right, good to hear from you, Peter.
3: Thanks.
2: You bye. Too. Bye.

0: 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Are we reaching?
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2: Hey, can't get enough of 94.9 The Rock? 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
3: Yeah, I tap that.
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Sure. It looks like we didn't plan anything to play right now. 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
1: 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Ed DeSock here. Who dis?
2: Hi. I'm outside right now. Guess where I
1: am? Your phone is like now cutting out.
2: Am I cutting out?
1: Yeah.
2: In an airplane or anything. You hear me?
1: I hear parts of you.
2: God damn it. You're supposed to come with me.
1: Who?
2: Outside, right?
1: Sherry. What's going on, Sherry? Sherry? What are you, Darth Vader?
2: All right. You here with me?
1: Now I can hear you better.
2: Oh, I guess because I'm near the water.
1: Yeah. Water's an amazing transmitter of cell signals. So what's going on, Sherry?
2: Oh, the snake thing. Like, the picture I sent you, that garter snake was like 6 feet long.
1: Okay.
2: And you're telling me you just walked by it?
1: Yeah.
2: While it's slithering around in your garden, I told you, Karen, she lives 7 hours north. They had so many snakes up there a couple of weeks ago that she had to leave. They were everywhere. Under her trailer, she's got a little dog that she killed. She whacked it with her walking stick.
1: Wait, hold on. She killed her dog with a walking stick?
2: No, she killed the snake with the walking stick.
1: Okay, yeah. You know what she should have done? She should have found St. Patrick. Didn't he chase the snakes out of Ireland?
2: Well, she is Scottish. She has, like, flaming red hair, thick curly hair, and freckles. She's in her 70s.
1: You realize that Scottish and Irish, not the same thing?
2: Well, they got to, you know, I mean, do your Irish accent. Do your Scottish accent for me, please.
1: I'm not in the mood. I have to practice.
2: Well, you won't let me go to the pool. So I am outside at the kids' splash. Let's see if it works. I'm going in.
1: What are you doing?
2: Oh, did they shut the water off at night?
1: Gee.
2: I was going to go in the splash, like, fountain.
1: What are you, going into a Mr. Turtle pool?
2: No, they've got a splash fountain here. It's like a big fountain. You press a button, the water comes out, but they shut it off at night. Those bastards, I can't have a shower tonight. Damn it.
1: Sherry, that would be because of insurance and liability. Why can you not have a shower? Does a shower in your place not work?
2: This is not fair. Now I gotta go to the pool.
1: Sherry, does the shower in your place not work?
2: Oh, it came on. It came on. Hang on, I'm going in. Oh my God.
1: The hell is going on? Is there a full moon? It's only the middle of the month. Is Mercury in retrograde? I don't know what's...
2: Oh.
1: Hello?
2: Hello? I just had a shower.
1: Okay.
2: Okay. The button took a while to turn on.
1: Yeah, I've known some women like that. Sherry...
2: I gotta go rinse my hair. I'll talk to you later.
1: I hope not. Bye.

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2: 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The Rock, the all-night show. I just saw it here. Who it is?
3: Alicia.
2: Hi, hello, Alicia. How are you?
3: I'm great. How are you doing? Tired? Yeah. I thought I heard you say you were tired earlier.
2: Yeah, I'm tired. For those who are just joining us and didn't hear earlier, like probably Alicia, I had a death in my family. A close family member passed away.
3: Oh, I'm so sorry.
2: Yeah, and like I said earlier, the death was expected and a bit of a mercy, but finding out the maneuverings of other relatives to secure the estate for themselves and nobody else, that was an interesting discovery, but I should have expected it. So that's why I'm tired. I have to deal with lawyers.
3: I'm so sorry to hear that. And I can honestly say I 100% understand that.
2: So many people do. So I've heard from so many people who have similar stories. Honest to God, the hunger for money brings out the worst in some people.
3: Right.
2: But anyway, enough of that. What's going on with you?
3: The Bible says the love of money is the root of all evil.
2: A lot of people confuse that. They think it says money is the root of all evil, and money isn't.
3: Love of money.
2: Yeah.
3: Exactly.
2: All right. So what did you call about?
3: So, I just got home from the Afro Man concert.
2: Oh, you did go. How was it?
3: It was amazing. Afro Man touched my hand.
2: Like what? Like he was going up along the crowd touching hands and stuff?
3: No, he only touched like 3 people's hands, but mine was one of them.
2: Okay, paint a picture here. Where were you relative to the stage? How did he happen to be able to reach your hand?
3: I was right in the front.
2: Right. And how many people would you feel like? What size venue was this?
3: Like bigger than the Biltmore.
2: Okay.
3: Well, maybe the same size as Biltmore-ish.
2: Okay. Shout out to the Biltmore, home of Socktoberfest. Okay, so you were in the front and you held your hand out and he touched it?
3: Yeah. He was like rapping, right? And obviously I was in the front, right? And he put out his hand and so then I put out my hand, and then he touched it.
2: Was it kind of like Michelangelo's ceiling in the Sistine Chapel with David's finger touching God's? Was it like that?
3: That's funny.
2: Thank you. I love when people say something's funny rather than laughing. Okay, so how thick was the ganja smell?
3: You know, not as thick as you would think.
2: You know what's funny is that the song Afro Man got famous for, novelty song, Because I Got High. And people like adopted it as an anthem for stoners. But if you listen to the lyrics, he's talking about how he got high and it ruined his life. It is not a pro. I mean, he's pro weed. The guy wears clothes with nothing but weed patterns on it. But I'm glad to see he's still making himself a living.
3: Yeah, but like what he was wearing tonight was like red, white, and blue. He was wearing like sparkly shoes, and he was doing Michael Jackson dances.
2: Did he do them well?
3: Yes, I have videos. Honestly, it was pretty funny.
2: That's surprising to me because he's put on a few pounds since the days of Because I Got High. Hello? What are you doing there? Yeah, what are you eating?
3: No.
2: What was all that noise and that lip smacking?
3: I was putting on lip gloss.
2: Why were you putting lip gloss on while you're talking to me? Do you have to look good for the phone?
3: No, my lips are dry.
2: So why lip gloss, not like chapstick?
3: Well, yeah, no, chapstick.
2: That's not lip gloss. Lip gloss is stuff from the 80s. Tasted like cherries and stuff.
3: Oh, yeah. Well, I have, like, all of the, like, the Barks and Fanta and... Okay, we're getting off topic here.
2: There is no such thing as off topic on this show. Digressions are our specialty. So, what else? Did I interrupt you? Was there something more you wanted to tell me?
3: I want to request the Flaming Lips.
2: We don't have that.
3: Oh.
2: And for anybody out there who has Flaming Lips, there are ointments to help that.
3: Okay. How about the Meatloaf song that was not chosen?
2: Bat Out of Hell?
3: Yeah, remember when you're like...
2: Yeah, no, I remember. Like, it wasn't that long ago. I'm not that old.
3: No, I mean, when I was driving home in my car, I heard you're like, there was like two choices, but then I got out of my car and then came into my room and you said, that's not what I would have chosen.
2: Well, okay, thank you for the travel log and reminding me of something that I was here to listen to because I said it, but okay.
3: I missed a whole bunch of it because I was in my car and then I went into my house.
2: Well, whose fault is that?
3: Well, you know what? There's no need to lay blame.
2: All right. I'll play Bat Out of Hell for you. Have you finished putting on your chapstick?
3: Yes, I did.
2: All right. I don't want your lips to get dry. Do you remember years ago? You remember there was a soft drink called Team, T-E-E-M? You remember that? I don't know. I just remembered it now because there was a commercial where there was a cowboy, like a sort of Clint Eastwood in the Spaghetti Western outfit, walking down the center of like a dusty Western town. And the voice said, go ahead, build that thirst, build it up. And they showed his lips were all dried and cracked. And then this slogan was, and blow it away with Team. Blow your thirst away with Team. And he would drink this Team drink. I don't even remember what the hell it tasted like. This is just a commercial from ages ago.
3: A lemon lime.
2: Team was lemon lime?
3: Yeah, it was like a lemon lime.
2: Okay. Team was discontinued in the U.S. in 1984. But they continue to sell it in Brazil and Uruguay.
3: Oh,
2: yeah. There's
3: Uruguay. Okay.
2: Now there's your reasons to visit Brazil and Uruguay. I used to have a relative from Uruguay, but she pronounced it Uruguay. But anyway, okay. So I'll play that song for you.
3: Yeah. Okay.
2: Okay. Thank you, Alicia.
3: Yeah.
2: Bye.

0: right, people, prize envelope contest time again. 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
1: 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Ed the Sock here. Who it is?
2: Yeah. Whatever. You're lucky.
1: I'm lucky. Why is it I'm lucky? Because I'm lucky to speak to you.
2: I'm going to defend myself.
1: No, you're not, because you sent me that photograph of the new van from The Rock with my face on it, and there is no rust that it is covering. You lying.
3: I really am a mean and despicable creature at heart, you know.
1: You see, that's true.
2: It is covering the rust.
1: No.
2: In the back corner of the van.
1: No, because the image of me is smooth. If it's covering rust, it's going to be bumpy, because rust is not smooth, it is bumpy. There is no arguing with this photograph you sent me. It is smooth. My image is smooth. There does not appear to be the slightest bit of rust anywhere.
2: Listen to me. I was at that McDonald's, and that's the van that they brought there.
1: Yeah?
2: And I was like, taken aback where Ed the Sock was on the van.
1: Yeah?
2: I was like, wow, good.
1: Yeah?
2: You covered up some rust.
1: No. What I'm seeing is there is the beginnings of rust on the inside of the wheel well. There is nothing that is underneath my image on the side of the van. Nothing.
2: Okay, so we agree to disagree.
1: No, I agree to be right. You agree to be wrong. Because there is no disputing the photographic evidence that, again, my image is completely smooth and flat to the metal. There is no indication of discoloration. Like, there's no way to paint over rust and not have it show as having the surface texture of rust. It is perfectly smooth. It looks very new and professional. Whatever little bit of rust there is on the back inside of the wheel well, and it's very minor. But there is nothing that I am covering up that is rusty. You know what's rusty? Apparently your eyes or your brain. That's what's rusty.
2: I saw the whole thing.
1: So did I. I was there. I took pictures of it at the golf thing. So I saw it too.
2: Okay?
1: That's it?
2: Well, you know what? You're not going to listen, but this is what I saw.
1: I am now, since you reminded me, I am now quiet. I'm opening up the pictures I took, and from a number of angles, not just your angle, no rust. I rest my case.
2: Okay, so let's move on.
1: Well, sure, as soon as you acknowledge that you were wrong in casting aspersions on the honor they gave me.
2: You know what? I'm going to tell you this. I parked my truck. I had to, the Tim Hortons McDonald's there where I had to park my truck on this little, roundabout. And then walked up to the McDonald's. And as I'm walking up there, I'm looking at the van. I'm saying, wow, Ed's there. And I'm looking at it. I'm going, good spot to put the sticker. So.
1: Well, wait, hold on. Good spot to put the sticker. This long pause. And there's was there not a conclusion there after your cliffhanger?
2: Why not cover the rust?
1: It's not covering the rust. I have pictures here from numerous angles on both sides of the van where my image appears. No rust. Maybe you had something in your eye. Maybe it was some of the fecal matter that spilled from your head.
2: Maybe it was an older truck that they put you on there to cover the rust with.
1: No, it's a completely new paint job on the van. And it's I will put this up on Ed the Sock's Nighttime Neighborhood on our Facebook page. And let's see if anybody sees rust, okay?
2: Okay, of course you will.
1: What does that mean? What does that mean, of course you will?
2: Okay, let's see what they say.
1: They're going to say the same thing I say, which is there's no rust there. You are simply showing your jealousy. The bile is rising in you because you can't handle the fact that I'm getting that kind of appreciation. You would like your dumpster demon, you would like the company that you drive, you would like them to put your photograph on the side of the dumpster demon, and that's what you're jealous about.
2: No, because my face, yeah. Company logo, no.
1: I didn't say company logo. I said you want your face on the side of your dumpster demon. You want the same thing I have. You want that level of notoriety. You don't have it. So you're taking shots at me. It's very, very sad.
4: You're a loser.
1: It's very sad.
2: No, I want it on the side of the van.
1: You want to be on the side of the rocks, van.
2: I don't need it on the demon.
1: Well, you're not getting it anywhere unless you put it on your own vehicle. By the way, this reminds me, I meant to ask the audience, I might as well take this time while you're wallowing in your jealousy. I was thinking, you know those stickers that go on the back window of cars that I guess you stick them on from the inside or whatever? And some of them are like different Simpsons or Baby on Board or whatever. I was thinking about getting some made with me and the radio station logos so people are aware that I'm here. And what I'm wondering for those listening is, would you put one on the back window of the rear window of your car to help promote this? That's what I'm wondering. So I'm putting that out there. Are you still there?
2: Would you like my answer?
1: Your answer is now, if it's no, it's just you being facetious and bitter. Yeah.
2: That's plausible.
1: What's plausible?
2: I'll give you my answer.
1: What's plausible? That your answer will be full of bitterness and suppressed rage?
2: Yes. That's plausible.
1: All right.
2: So, I'm going to tell you this. I wear your shirts around everywhere, okay?
1: I thought you put a cigarette burn in it.
2: That was the one.
1: Yeah, that was right. That's the one that you're like to your wife, Bea. Here, you have the one with the cigarette hole in it. I'll keep the one that I haven't ruined.
2: Okay. Listen, dickhead. I'm trying to be nice here and telling you I wear your shirt everywhere.
1: I don't think I've ever seen you wear it.
2: I'm not coming to an event. Yeah, actually, you have at Arby's.
1: All right, I'm willing to consider that I do not remember that.
2: Exactly. Because you need post-it notes that you put all over your house that you never...
1: There are no post-it notes all over my house.
2: Well, you have to, because you forget everything.
1: That would make no sense to put post-it notes there. I'd forget that they were there.
2: Exactly. So you put post-it notes on things you're supposed to remember, and you forget that the post-it notes are there.
1: Are we going somewhere with this related to, something germane
2: to
1: the topic?
2: Exactly where I was telling you where I was wearing your shirt at Arby's.
1: And I said Without much of an argument, I'm willing to concede that I may have forgotten that. I put up no fight. Unlike you, okay. When you're wrong, you continue to bury yourself. You know what would be funny for my T-shirts is if there was an organized, like a cigarette burn at the edge, like where the cigar ash is on my shirts, like a planned one. That would be pretty cool.
2: That's not a bad idea.
1: Well, I don't know how it gets done so that it doesn't wind up the shirt just fraying around that hole, but that would be kind of funny, wouldn't it?
2: Totally. Okay.
1: Yeah, you got to go to bed now.
2: No, I'm going to say this. Okay. We need to have an episode of Triple T talking to his mailman, because it happens more often than not. And I got a story from today.
1: Well, why don't you? That's a good idea, surprisingly. Why don't you just use the audio record on your phone and record it with Sherry? Did that with her phone Ranger things. If Sherry can manage it, you can manage it.
2: I'm gonna have to agree with that.
1: Why would you argue with it? Anyway, go on. How could you say Sherry's more capable than you? Anyway, go on.
2: There's no going on. I was going to give you the whole story of the mailman, but that's okay because my driveway's long, living beside Drake and stuff like that. It's tough on the guy.
1: So,
2: and he's not a,
1: all right,
2: he's
1: so,
2: not a well-built guy.
1: Okay. You would think, though, that lugging... Well, they don't... Your guy still lugs a mail bag because you get mail delivery right to your door. It's not just the guy like up here who pulls up with his truck, opens up the super mailbox, and just puts the stuff in. He doesn't even have to lift anything heavy. Your guy's got... You'd think that he would have a body like a young Bruce Jenner.
2: This is where the story was going.
1: I didn't tell you not to tell me the story, did I?
2: I looked at him. I said, Simon, I said, in this heat, I said, you should be 120 pounds.
1: Yeah.
2: When you're about 300.
1: Oh.
2: He goes, well, I go to the gym all the time and I work out. I was like, what? Yeah. I go to the gym all the time and I work out. He goes, my problem is my eating. And I think this could be a situation where I want to get your opinion on this. Because I said the same thing. I said, you know what? Honestly, my eating, I know I should be eating in 3 cycles a day. Like, a little bit here, a little bit there, a little bit there. But no, I don't. Because I eat one time and I'm right in bed.
1: This is what he was saying. This is what he was saying.
2: Yeah, and I said, I do the same thing. So I said, what we should do is eat 3 times a day and become more healthier. But I said, let me tell you this. If you, 5 hours into your shift, in this humidity, running around, dropping off mail, ate a sub, 5 hours into your shift. I said, well, what would you want to do after that? Nothing. So your last 3 hours of your day, you're going to be dragging your ass.
1: Yes?
2: I wanted your opinion on this, on how you eat.
1: You want to know how I apportion my meals?
2: Because you're on this night show now. Okay. So how do you proportion it? Like if I eat a big meal halfway through my shift in my truck, I'd want to do nothing.
1: This is the most boring thing you've ever asked me. I've actually started drifting off and thinking about what I'm going to do tomorrow. This is so dull. No one wants to know about my eating regimen.
2: Oh, personally.
1: Yes.
2: Well, because that's how we eat.
1: Who's we?
2: Most people.
1: Eat what? Three meals.
2: Try to. That's the goal. We all know we should eat three meals a day just to keep the body flowing.
1: Oh, my God. Am I bored? Yeah.
2: So when you eat one meal a day, how does that digest?
1: Slowly. Your body holds on to it because it has to take it through slowly. And when you slow your metabolism down like that, you slow down the burning of calories so you retain more weight. Is that what you wanted?
2: Well, it was something. You were pretty silent there for a while.
1: Because I was sleeping.
2: It's true. Like I told him, I said, listen, dude, son, I said, I do the same thing. I said, bag gets home at 2:30. By 4 o'clock, dinner's ready. I'm eating, and guess what?
1: I'm right
2: in bed.
1: I'm in bed right now listening to this story. Does anyone catch fire? Does anything happen here?
2: It doesn't matter. It's real world problems.
1: I'm not interested in this. This isn't a fitness show.
2: Leanna would weigh in.
1: No. She talks about mental health.
2: And probably this could get right into that.
1: All right. I'm gonna go outside and walk around, get some fresh air, try to wake up after this call. You know, next time you want to call and talk about this, call just before the show ends so I can ease into my sleep, all right?
2: Well, listen. I was so happy to speak with you tonight.
1: All right. You know what? Enough already. You go have a nap, okay? You go sleep.
2: It's about time. I finally have a Saturday off.
1: Go sleep. Stop putting us to sleep, okay? Sweet dreams, Triple T.
2: Okay, pal.
1: Bye. That was like 18 minutes of my life I'm never getting back, though neither are any of you.

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1: 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Ed the Sock here. Who dis?
2: It'd be Billy the Kid, homie.
1: Hey, Billy the Kid, I understand that you ran into Dustin, a.k.a. Figgy Pudding, over the weekend.
2: Yep, I did.
1: Yeah, I've seen the picture. It's a meeting of the Titans. What did you think of Dustin's pronounced mullet?
2: Mullet? Yeah, it wasn't too bad. He had a good haircut.
1: Are you really?
2: At the time when I saw him, he did have a good haircut.
1: Oh, you and I have very different ideas of good haircuts. Anyway, what is happening with you, Billy?
2: There's a lot.
1: Let's hear it.
2: Okay, well, number one, apparently I've had sex with women in the building, and I do not remember any of it.
1: Okay, now, are you saying that it could have happened, you don't remember, or are you saying it didn't happen and these are just rumors?
2: Yeah, it didn't happen.
1: Why do you think these rumors are getting around and from whom?
2: I don't know.
1: Is it possible the women themselves are spreading these rumors?
2: Yes.
1: Why do you think they might do that?
2: Because I don't pay attention to them.
1: So you don't pay attention to them sexually, and so they pass around that they're having is having sex with you within that building, is that seen as some kind of crowning achievement?
2: No, I don't think so.
1: But it must be. It might. Why would they lie otherwise? Why would they spread such stories about their lack of virtue if it wasn't something that was important?
2: Well, I had sex with one person in the building, and that was it.
1: And how long ago was that?
2: Last week.
1: Okay. So. All right. This wasn't a long time ago. And you're the one who tells us that you have no interest in sex because you can't even move. I guess you don't have to move. No. She can move, no. I guess, right? But I don't want to contemplate that. Okay, so the woman that you had sex with, is she somebody that the rumors gotten around you had sex with her?
2: I guess so, but I didn't have sex. That's the whole thing. I can't do it.
1: Okay, Billy, you just said you had sex with her. Now you're saying you didn't have sex with her. Which is
2: oh,
1: it?
2: Yeah, I can't do it.
1: Okay.
2: I can't.
1: So what was there some nakedness happening?
2: A little bit.
1: Okay, was there simulation of sex?
2: I don't know.
1: I'm just curious how you had sex and didn't have sex at the same time. It's like Schrodinger's copulation.
2: I don't know what to say.
1: How about the truth?
2: Truth is it didn't happen. Okay. Keep going on rumors after rumors.
1: Okay,
2: after
1: wait.
2: Rumors.
1: Now you're saying that you did not have sex with a woman last week.
2: No.
1: Was,
2: no, I did not.
1: Was there any amorous adventure with a woman last week?
2: No.
1: Nothing at all?
2: No.
1: Did she show you her boobies?
2: Oh, yeah, I saw boobies.
1: You saw them or she showed them to you?
2: Oh, she showed them.
1: So there was sexual energy in the air, but it did not reach a climax.
2: No, it did not.
1: Okay. All right. And again, I'm wondering why it has become a thing, a status symbol, that people have had sex with you.
2: I don't know. Like, I'm just, I don't know. I guess I'm good looking that way. I don't get it.
1: Okay, I'm trying to get an idea of what the other men in your building look like if you're Brad Pitt. Like, are we talking like Toxic Avengers? What are we talking about there?
2: I don't know.
1: I mean, are the men in your building, are they noticeably slimy or something?
2: Mostly, yeah.
1: Okay, well, then I guess they can understand. Because you have a nice demeanor.
2: Yes. Even your buddy there that I ran into at Bitmore.
1: Dustin.
2: Dustin, yeah. He even said, he goes, wow, you're a pretty good looking guy.
1: Wait, is Dustin claiming he had sex with you too?
2: No, I hope not.
1: All right. Okay.
2: He's a really nice guy.
1: I guess he's just so comfortable in his masculinity that he doesn't have a problem complimenting another guy on his appearance.
2: No, I don't think he does. He's a really nice guy.
1: He didn't look down and say, "Whoa, that's some hog you're packing." Did he do anything like that?
2: No.
1: No? Okay. All right. I'm just trying to see how far it went. Okay. Well, is this having a negative effect on you within the building, these rumors?
2: Yeah.
1: How so?
2: I don't like it. I really don't.
1: Okay, is anyone treating you badly? Is anyone treating you differently as a result of this?
2: No.
1: So it's not really having a bad effect. You just don't like people telling stories about you that aren't true that you wish were true.
2: Yeah, the stories that aren't true.
1: All right.
2: I didn't do it.
1: Have you confronted gently any of these women to ask if they've been a party to these stories?
2: No, not yet.
1: But, do you plan to?
2: Yes, I do plan to.
1: I mean, just do it gently. It may not be them doing it at all. They may be as upset about it as you, or maybe even more so.
2: You never know. Maybe.
1: Unless they're the ones telling the stories. Anyway, you'll find out. You'll get to the bottom of it, Sherlock kid.
2: Oh, yeah.
1: Okay. So you said there's lots of stuff happening. That's one thing. What else?
2: I think I broke my leg again.
1: How do you not know?
2: I haven't been to the hospital yet.
1: The pain must be rather strong?
2: Oh, it's pretty strong. It hurt real bad.
1: How did this happen?
2: I slipped on a little piece of carpet again.
1: What is you and carpets? Like, are the carpets animated? Are they like all flying carpets from like Aladdin or something? And they pull you? What is it with you and carpets?
2: I don't know. I don't get it.
1: All right. So how long ago did this happen?
2: 4 or 5 days ago.
1: Billy, your leg may have been broken 4 or 5 days ago and you haven't gone to the doctor. You know what happens. If it's broken, the bone sets improperly. They either have to break it to get it to set properly or it will be improperly aligned the rest of your life. Why have you not gone to the hospital? You go out to the Bitmore to see Dustin, but a broken leg, you don't go to see a doctor. Why is this?
2: Dustin's a cool guy.
1: But he's not, he doesn't have a medical license. Why have you not gone to a doctor?
2: I'm going tomorrow.
1: Okay. Why have you not gone till this point?
2: Well, I didn't think it was that bad, but it's feeling pretty bad now.
1: I suspect you didn't break it. Maybe a hairline fracture. If it was broken, you wouldn't be walking around, Billy.
2: No, probably not.
1: But even so, you know, your priorities are a bit more, and then way down the thing, your health. You need to do some thinking about that, my friend. All right, Billy. Okay. We'll save the other stuff for another call, because we had a good conversation now. So what do you want to hear?
2: You know that song by Fred Durst?
1: I don't play anything by Fred Durst, so no, I don't know it.
2: Okay. Well, I heard it on 94 or 9.
1: Yeah, they play it. Yeah. They play it. I don't play it.
2: Okay. How about With Arms Wide Open?
1: Creed? I'll play it.
2: Okay.
1: All right. You. Let us know what happens at the doctor, will you?
2: Yep. I'm going tomorrow.
1: All right. And quit having non-existent sex with all the ladies in the building.
2: All right? I know, right?
1: Yeah, listen, as long as when you have this sex that doesn't happen, make sure you're using a condom. I'll talk to you later, Billy.
2: Okay, bye-bye.
1: Bye.

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1: 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Who this?
2: What's going on, Ed?
1: Oh, Jeremy. Hang on. Let me just go... Load a bullet into the chamber of my gun for Russian roulette. What's going on, Jeremy?
2: Nothing much. How about you? I agree with Sherry. The hell with snakes. I will take all the earwigs over snakes. And I don't like earwigs either.
1: What's the matter with you? A snake is one thing. You can get away from one thing.
2: Snakes.
1: You can get away from one thing faster than you can.
2: Yeah, you can't be far enough. You can't be far enough away from it.
1: From a snake?
2: Yeah.
1: A garter snake?
2: I'll take garter snakes. What? No, I have a friend who has a. He lives right around the corner from me. Has a boa constrictor. I've only seen his living room and his kitchen. I've seen the back rooms before he got the snake, and then I found out he got a snake, and I was like, nope, I'm not going back there. Snakes are a hard no. They're a hard pass. It was still a small one. He could hold it in his hand, and he came out, and as soon as he walked out with it in his hand, I was like, I was at the door with my shoes on. I was like, nope.
1: Are you sure it was a boa constrictor in his hand?
2: I don't know. Or a python or whatever.
1: Well, deadly snakes are different than garter snakes. Garter snakes don't hurt any human being.
2: Well, even those, if I saw one, I remember when I was a kid, I rode my bike through the Boneville Creek, rode up through the creek and then got to the path, and a snake, it was probably just a garter snake, went and crossed up my path, and I stopped, and I was like, no, I'll go back where I came from, and rode back into the water.
1: All right.
2: I do not like snakes. Forrest, my dog. I told you about, the vet said he was going to have to be put down soon.
1: Yeah.
2: Hello?
1: Yeah, I said yeah.
2: Oh, I thought I lost you there for a second. But anyway, screw that vet, because for a couple weeks later, my dog's fine. He's he's not got as much energy, but he's back to...
1: What about the bloating?
2: Yeah, it all went down. He was bloated crazy. His stomach was, it felt like a friggin' water balloon, blown up as much as you could. It literally felt like his stomach was about to explode. And it even went to his back legs. We took him in and already spent $1,000 and then was going to spend more for x-rays, and he just said no, he won't even survive the x-rays. They got to sedate him, so he thought he would die just during the sedation. And here we are, a month later almost. And he's fine. Oh, yeah, it's over a month now, and he's fine.
1: I don't think he's fine, but
2: fine, but he's gone back to normal. His all the bloating went down, his belly went back to normal.
1: All right. Well, I hope you're right. I hope you're right.
2: Yeah. He's got energy. He's running around. He's whining for food before he was barely even wanting to eat unless I put some gravy or something in it. Now he's
1: wanting
2: his treats that he won't even touch. I don't know.
1: Like I said,
2: what were you talking about before the... Oh, the earwig. Yeah, your cat. Yeah, I mentioned bringing the cat armada in.
1: I told
2: you. Your cats would definitely kill them.
1: No, my cats have no interest in bugs. They've been raised better than that.
2: Well, they would use it as a toy. This little crawling thing.
1: No.
2: It's a little thing crawling, and they throw it around.
1: No.
2: Well, then you need to train your cats better.
1: Oh, yeah.
2: What's the point of having cats if they don't kill all the pests around your place?
1: They are companions, they are friends, they are family members, they are not exterminators.
2: Yes, they are. That's their job around the house is to be the exterminator. I have a dog, and his job is to walk me around and kind of keep the bigger animals away. A cat will keep all the mice and shit out of the house.
1: No, okay. My cats are, they don't have employment. They live lives of leisure.
2: I don't know. They trained you for sure.
1: Yeah, that's what cats do. Everything with cats is an agreement. It's not like dogs.
2: Isn't that a thing where it's like, what is it? We domesticated dogs and then cats domesticated us?
1: Cats have never been domesticated. Not the way dogs... Well, here's the thing.
2: Anyway.
1: History of cats is that cats, when hunter-gatherer societies started forming and there were collections of grain and stuff like that, cats decided to come and hang out with us because the food was there.
2: No, that's
1: and
2: what... They could you're mixing that up with dogs. You're mixing that up
1: I'm
2: with wolves.
1: No, I'm not mixing it up with dogs.
2: The cats were the saber-toothed tigers and that wanted to murder us. And all then right, we snagged right. one and kept that in a cage all and right, nothing right. until we...
1: That's how cats mate.
2: You know we...
1: Okay. You know The Flintstones is not a documentary. All right, Jeremy, I got to go.
2: Well,
1: okay?
2: I know, guys.
1: Jeremy, you're giving me a headache. I got to go. Bye.

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1: 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Joining me once again to get through the night is peer counselor and host of the podcast It's Not Therapy, Leanna Kersner. And Leanna, grief in general is something that is not really well understood by society and not handled well by not so much the griever as the people around the griever who make it difficult for the person who's grieving. Correct or no?
2: It can be. I mean, obviously, individual mileage varies. We're generally not good at walking with someone through difficult times. People experience a phenomenon called empathy overload. If you've ever just felt so overwhelmed by, you know, the bad feelings of a person near you and just kind of wasn't the most compassionate person, that's empathy overload. So it is something that people experience.
1: So they basically respond by trying to get the other person to tamp down their display of grief because the person can't handle it themselves.
2: Yes. Yeah. Often people shut down more negative emotions, not just grief, anger, sadness, you know, don't be sad, smile for me, all that well-meaning stuff. It can actually lengthen the grieving process or further traumatize someone. It is something that we suck at as a culture. We like to go fast, even when going fast is not the best thing to do.
1: Well, it's also difficult to know what to say to somebody when they've experienced a loss. I mean, there is the standard, I'm sorry for your loss, my condolences. I find sometimes when I see that on Facebook, it's my sorry for your loss, my condolences over and over. It starts to feel trite, even though it is actually heartfelt. And also people don't know how to interact with somebody who's grieving because you don't know what their grief, how it is actually affecting them.
2: Why not ask?
1: Well, that's a simple answer.
2: But that's the answer to a lot of these social things. I hear all the time, what do I do in these situations? And people just, they skip the simple step. They think they're supposed to know. They think they can mind read. They think they can guess. Ask, just ask. It's the easiest and the best thing you can do. If somebody's grieving, what can I do? What do you need? What would make things, you know, not the emotions, but day-to-day things? Does someone need their laundry done? Does somebody need, would they appreciate somebody getting groceries for them, for instance? What does someone need? It's a really simple question that a lot of people miss.
1: I think also people don't feel that they have the right to indulge their grief, to fully feel their grief, to take their time to process their grief in their own time, in their own way, that there seems to be this overriding pressure of just get over it. You know, it's like when somebody loses a dog, for example, people say, go get another dog. It's like when your dad dies, does someone say, go get another dad?
2: Right.
1: Like it's people don't understand that individuals process grief differently, and you need to let people do that, and people need to give themselves permission. Am I right to grieve?
2: Often, yes. Often there is, we call them permission structures. That's why we tend to have rituals in, you know, mourning periods, the Jewish practice that I practice of Shiva. Set period where everybody knows what they're supposed to do and everybody knows what the customs are. So, but then again, if somebody doesn't want to follow a set of customs to the letter, it doesn't bring them comfort. They shouldn't have to. You know, some people like the monotony, the knowing exactly what to do. It gives them a structure to their day. I mean, the thing about Shiva is that the emphasis is on the grieving person, the grieving family, not being alone. And I really like that element of it.
1: So there really is no answer, but I would say, would you agree that when you know someone who's grieving, I guess what you're saying is ask them if there's anything you can do to help. And if there isn't, accept that too, but allow people their space to grieve. Don't have a preconceived idea of how long they're allowed.
2: Well, yeah. And that's true of anything. If somebody's, you know, I've been fighting this sickness for a while, and the number of people who have been, oh, okay, I understand, get healthy. And then 2 days later, hey, you got that thing yet? And I just went, you know, like, just, gee, thanks. You know,
1: Leanna Kersner, peer counselor, host of the acclaimed podcast, It's Not Therapy. What is it? What's the tagline? The new one?
2: Oh, God. Navigating the Madness of Mental Health.
1: Navigating the Madness of Mental Health. It's fun. It's insightful. And you'll learn something. Available on all podcast platforms. Thank you, Leanna.
2: Thanks, Ed.

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1: 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Who dis?
2: What's going on, Ed?
1: What's going on with you, Johnny? Why do you call so late?
2: I don't know. I didn't even pick up the time.
1: I don't even pick up the phone usually at this time. So what's going on, Johnny? What's going on? All right, you got to take your hand or whatever away from the phone. I can't make out what you're saying. All of a sudden, it's Jorge.
2: I know. There's too many people talking at the same time. They're excited to talk to you, Ed.
1: Well, that's great. Who you got there?
2: We got, what was your name again? I don't know. We're going to call her Lady D, and we got Malik from the street. We're in the garage.
1: Okay, Johnny, you have people there whose name you don't know?
2: Well, yeah.
1: Well, yeah. Where did you find the Lady D? Where did you find her?
2: Where did I find her? Now, you've already talked to her on the phone.
1: Well, if that's somebody I've talked to on the phone before with you, obviously you know her name.
2: Her name's Danielle.
3: Exactly.
1: Yeah. Oh, yeah, Danielle. I remember Danielle. So, okay, everyone in the background, be quiet. If you want to talk on the phone, Johnny will give you the phone. Otherwise, it's just noise, okay?
2: So we got a new friend. His name's Red.
1: Red?
2: Reggie.
1: Reg, okay, Reggie. Well, where did you find Reggie?
2: He was just walking by and wandered into the garage.
1: What, like a raccoon?
2: Yeah, exactly.
1: All right, can I talk to Reggie?
2: Hey, Reggie, Ed wants to talk to you, buddy.
4: Hello?
1: Hey, Reg, how you doing?
4: I'm well, thanks. What's your name?
1: Ed.
4: And it's nice to meet you, man.
1: Nice to meet you. You sound young, Reg. How old are you?
4: I'm turning 31 in 2 months.
1: 31. Are you too young to remember much music?
4: Oh, no. Are you kidding me?
1: So you know who I am, then?
4: Oh, that buddy, that's you? This is a familiar voice.
1: Yeah, I would think I'm familiar. I probably helped raise you through your teen years. So, Reg, how did you come across Johnny and his crew?
4: Well, I'm on a temporary layoff right now. I'm off work for 2 weeks.
1: Okay.
4: I went to my buddy's house, which is the neighbor, and I noticed they were outside playing darts. So I moseyed on over and said, "Hey, do you guys mind if I come by for a bit and say what's going on?" And at first they were a little bit skeptical, but they welcomed me with open arms after about 5 minutes. The dog was skeptical for about 2 hours. So that dog likes me too.
1: Yeah, so the dog was suspicious of you, but they weren't.
4: Dog has never seen a lot of black people, for sure.
1: Oh, you're a black person?
4: Yes, I am.
1: Okay. The dog is racist?
4: I don't want to say a dog is racist. I'm going to say he's inexperienced with colored folks.
1: All right.
4: A lot of them are colorblind, so he's like, why the f*** is this so dark?
1: Okay. So you're bringing what, a dash of color to the mayonnaise that is in there?
4: You could say that. I put a little soy sauce in the mayonnaise.
1: All right. Well, soy sauce is actually Japanese, but whatever. All right. Well, Reggie, when you go back to work, what kind of work do you do?
4: Now I'm a supervisor, but I did excavation for like about 13 years. I did excavator, bulldozer, and I did vac truck. But now I'm a supervisor. I tell these guys what to do.
1: That's good. I have no idea what you're talking about. Activator? What do you activate? Are you one of the Wonder Twins?
5: Wonder Twin powers activate!
4: I dig holes.
1: Oh, you dig holes?
4: Yep.
1: Okay, that's fine. That's an important job. It needs to get done. But why is it called activating?
4: Because the act of digging the hole is to activate.
1: Okay, that is circular logic. That makes no sense. But nonetheless, so what, you're a supervisor now?
4: Yeah, I am.
1: So you supervise people digging holes?
4: Yeah, you make it sound real dull, but yeah, amongst other things, that's what I do, yeah.
1: Well, I'm not trying to make it sound dull. I'm just trying to understand what you do.
4: Now, I'm at a hydrovac company.
1: And what is a hydrovac company?
4: Hydrovac is, I can't explain it to you without sounding bad, but we're sucking up holes every day, bud.
1: You're sucking up holes?
4: That's it.
1: Like what? You suck water out of holes?
4: Earth. Whatever's underneath the asphalt.
1: Oh, so you go under the asphalt and you suck up whatever's there.
4: Yeah, we dig down to the water main and we do water main protection.
1: Are the holes there before you get there, or do you make the holes, then suck out of the holes?
4: We make the holes. We gotta core the ground out and then dig from there.
1: Sounds like actually a pretty technical job.
4: It's not, but...
1: Well, I mean, you have to know where to make the holes. You have to know how to make sure that they don't collapse again once you've made the hole. Like, it sounds like there's more thought involved than just digging holes.
4: Well, there's a few more things we got to do. We got to prep it. We got to use a locator to locate where the water main is. We do water main protection for the municipalities and cities.
1: All right. I mean, I find that interesting. Actually, I find you're the most interesting person I've spoken to in Johnny's Garage ever, largely because you're coherent.
4: I mean, for the most part, it's getting pretty late, but I'm trying to hold it together.
1: All right. Well, you're doing a good job.
4: All right. Well, it was nice meeting you, brother.
1: Nice meeting you, too.
4: And if I can give a shout-out, shout-out to Jed McKean.
1: Sure. Shout-out to Jed McKean.
4: All right.
3: Hey, Ed.
1: Hey, Danielle. How are you?
3: Oh, fantastic.
1: And what makes you so fantastic?
3: Because I am who I am.
1: Oh, I wasn't aware you were a sweet potato. So what, you're just pleased with your existence?
3: Yeah, fantastic.
1: Okay. Why are you up so late?
3: Do you know who I'm with?
1: Johnny.
3: Yeah, but I actually, I'm always up late, but yeah.
1: And you've known Johnny a while, right?
3: Yes, I have.
1: What, is he not talking there now? Do you find him getting more and more or less and less interesting?
3: I feel like it's like a level down. Like, all depends what you're talking about. No, I'm not getting bored, but I know a lot about him, so...
1: And you're still there.
3: Yeah, but there's the odd thing that, it puts me on my edge, but...
1: Oh, what would that be?
3: We're not going to talk about that right now.
1: Yeah, sure we are. Sure we are. What puts you on edge about Johnny?
3: No, we're not. No, we're not going to.
1: All right, well, when you're ready to talk about that, we'll talk.
3: Yeah, we will talk when Johnny's around.
1: All right. Now let me talk to Johnny, please.
4: Yeah, well, that was pretty disappointing.
1: Well, you're taking the words right out of my mouth. Okay, so Johnny, where are your buddies?
4: My buddies?
1: Trevor and the other one.
4: Oh, Trevor and Corey?
1: Yeah.
4: Well, Corey decided to stand on the top of a jungle gym Saturday night, climbed to the top of it, fell off of it at 30 years old, 250 pounds, and blew his knee up.
1: Oh, was he drunk?
4: He might have had a few wobbly bops for sure.
1: All right. Well, send him our best wishes for encountering the forces of Darwinism. All right, Johnny, I got to get going, man.
4: All right, whatever. I was going to tell you something awesome, but...
1: You want to tell me something awesome?
4: Yeah, I'm going to tell you all kinds of fun stuff if you want to hear it.
1: Well, I can't right now. You got to call earlier in the night.
4: I didn't realize what time it is because I'm on night shift. That's why I say she heard your voice.
1: All right. But I gotta go. I got to close the show.
4: No, it's all good. I'm just, I'm glad you enlightened me of what Danielle feels about me. And I'm glad I found my new, we got our new friend here, Reggie.
3: Goodbye.
1: Bye, everybody. Bye-bye. Alrighty, that is the end of this edition of the All-Star All-Night Show. Don't forget, you can hear all the calls, not just the ones I've cherry-picked, when you listen to the All-Night Show live Monday to Friday, midnight to 5 a.m. here on 94.9 The Rock, therock.fm, and the 94.9 The Rock app, which, by the way, has recently upgraded its signal so it doesn't sound like you're listening to it through an aquarium. Now it's time for me to turn off the porch lights and head off into the sunrise. If you guys are coming home now from work or from a party, get home safely. If your day is just beginning, cock-a-doodle-doo to you. I'm Ed the Sock. I'd rather be a smartass than a dumbass. I plan to be back Monday at midnight live. Why don't you plan to join me? And now, Thelma, do your thing.
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0: 94.9 The Rock. It's GTA's Rock Station. It's 5 o'clock. It's a Monday morning, and that means good morning. It's Rock Mornings. Craig Venn's off, though. It's Lucky. It's Katie, and we got to get things started, Kate, with a reality check. What's going on?
1: Major roads moving really well this morning. Overton construction wrapping up. No issues to pass along. Traffic tip anytime, though. Text keyword traffic to 855-432-ROCK. Nearly 200 wildfires are currently burning across northern Ontario, with 57 said to be out of control. No air quality warnings are in effect today. Some recent rain has slowed some of the blazes, but officials say sustained rainfall is needed. The husband of a stabbing victim

0: victim in North York has been charged with her murder. The woman was found inside an apartment building on Saturday and pronounced dead. The suspect took off but was later arrested by police. The U.S. is conducting a new round of airstrikes targeting Iran after announcing the death of another American service member. Iran has responded by launching an attack targeting the U.S. Navy's Fifth Fleet. The U.S. military says the 17th service member, which was the third this weekend, that was killed on Saturday. Canada's historic run as a co-host for the World Cup wrapped up as Spain beat Argentina 1-0 in extra time to capture the title. It was the first time the World Cup men's games were ever played on Canadian soil and that our team ever reached the round of 16. Jays lost 3-0 to the White Sox. They'll try to get back on track when they open up a four-game set against the Rays tonight. Sunny today, increasing cloudiness this afternoon, going up to high of 26. Tonight's cloudy, a low 19. Right now it is 15. I'm Katie Stoller. 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
1: 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If that's a thing. 94.9 The Rock.

0: 94.9 The Rock, GTA's Rock Station. It is 5:09. Good morning. It's Rock Mornings. Craig Venzoff. It's Lucky. It's Katie. World Cup. Yes. Wrapped up yesterday. Did you watch any of it, Kate? Like, do
1: nothing.
0: Nothing in a second.
1: Nothing.
0: Like, does Rob watch any of it? No. Okay. Because listen, I am not a soccer aficionado in the sense that, you know, when Premier League and stuff like that, I don't watch soccer on a regular basis. I have friends who do. They gather at the pub at like 9 o'clock in the morning on a Sunday or whatever it may be to go to watch games in the Premier League and want to support their team, whether it's Arsenal or Liverpool or whatever. Man, you, all good. It's not my thing. But I've said this before on Rock Mornings. I will watch the World Cup of just about anything.
1: Oh, I have talked to you about watching some nonsense sailing race that didn't have anything because it was
0: Cup.
1: On. Yeah. No. It wasn't even the America's Cup. It was like an even more nonsense race. Wow. If it's sports, you'll watch it.
0: Sure.
1: I know that.
0: But definitely.
1: So did you watch a lot of the World Cup?
0: I did watch a lot of the World Cup matches and I was impressed. Impressed by the stars throughout this. The stars featured players, the Lionel Messi's, Kylian Mbappe of France, Erling Haaland of Norway, Harry Kane of England. The guys who are expected to score all scored, and they all led the scoring throughout this championship.
1: Oh, okay.
0: So it was actually kind of interesting that way. The problem with the way that it wrapped up is that could have been about as boring a game as you would ever find in soccer yesterday.
1: Isn't that all of them?
0: I always thought so. I don't disagree with you. Most, you know, Canadians who watch hockey on a regular basis, or basketball or football, although football I find is like, you know, American football, I find pretty slow too. Mm-hmm. It takes 4 hours to play a game where really the ball's in the air for about 30 seconds. It doesn't, the plays themselves, there's just so many commercials and stuff in between. It becomes a bit of a show. Same goes with the Super Bowl. But yesterday, I really thought this thing was going to go an hour and 20 minutes and into penalty kicks without Argentina registering a shot on net. Like, they went the entire 90 minutes. Now, I thought they had one really late, but I guess that didn't count as a shot on goal, technically, although the goalie did have to make a save. I think it was maybe going across. I don't know. But my goodness, it was boring as hell. And Spain, who I think have a reputation of just trying to control the game.
1: Yes.
0: And wait for a break. Like, bore you into submission. That's exactly what they did. They just stuck around. And even when they were up a man, they just kind of passed it around a little bit. And there wasn't much of anything going on.
1: You know what I can't take? I can't take the flopping. Unless I can see a bone coming out of you, not act so dramatic.
0: Well, and I think,
1: and I get it's strategy and whatever, but you look like a wimp.
0: It is, and you look awful. And that certainly continued to happen yesterday, although there were some pretty hard fouls yesterday too. That guy went whipping around in the air at one point. That's what's led to the red card. But I agree with you. And I think a lot would change if one of two things happened. Either one, get a second referee on the field.
1: Yeah.
0: I think it's time. The game is faster. That one referee, like, you watched Lionel Messi yesterday, he walked for about 85 minutes, just walked, literally. and then a couple of runs, and then not really much happened. That referee, who's got to be back and forth at both ends, was running the entire time. He runs more than anyone else on the field.
1: Yeah.
0: And he's got like camera packs and all sorts of crap on him and communications devices. It looks like he's wearing some sort of chest protector. It's nuts. He's wearing more than any other player out there and running more than any other player out there. So get him a second referee, one for each half. And then maybe you get an extra set of eyes to catch the crap that's going on. The NHL had to do it, and people thought it was never going to work. It works fine.
1: It does.
0: Also, if you're going to use VAR, which is your video review, use it for everything.
1: Yes.
0: Right? And use it for red cards for diving, too.
1: I hate the diving.
0: One one team gets one in at the start of a World Cup, and all of a sudden, you know, it'll be a VAR review in the background, and they just whistle down and say, that guy dove, mm-hmm. kick him out, or give him a yellow card and threaten to kick him out. All of a sudden, that'll stop the diving.
1: There we go. We just fixed soccer.
0: Good. It won't. I guess if there wasn't much action on the field, there was a lot off of it in the sense that there were a lot of stars in on display. Matt Damon, Jay-Z, Beyonce, Timothée Chalamet, Kylie Jenner, Will Ferrell was there, David and Victoria Beckham, Kevin Hart, Serena Williams, Javier Bardem, John Hamm, Adrian Brody, Richard Gere, Trevor Noah from the New York Knicks, Jalen Brunson and Karl-Anthony Towns, Julia Garner was there, Jason Sudeikis, Dwayne Wade, Gabriel Union, Rob Gronkowski, and her Taylor Joy. The list went on and on. Tom Cruise was there. He did a speech as part of the opening ceremonies, which I thought didn't look like he had a teleprompter around him and did a really good job of it. I don't know why he was there, but nevertheless, the opening anthem, I guess there's like a FIFA anthem every year that's played. Robbie Williams, who did that, who... You know, Robbie Williams was a time in the 90s.
1: Yes.
0: Right? Like, Christian was watching, and he's like, who the hell is this guy? Because, like, you know, the all-white hair, he's got some bedazzled Adidas
1: he's so
0: drag
1: much bigger
0: suit.
1: In Europe, right?
0: Well, he was huge. And I tried to tell him, like, take that in the 90s was, like, One Direction. Like, this would be, like, looking at the 90s version of Harry Styles, I think, at that point, right? But Robbie, he looked more like Ricardo Montalbán than what I remember of Robbie Williams. And Nicole Scherzinger, they did this thing. It was nuts. There were so many stars. Jennifer Hudson did the U.S. She sang the hell of the U.S. anthem. And Post Malone kicked off the show, too, on the American coverage. So there were a lot of stars in play. Just the ones on the field didn't seem like they were playing.
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3: Yep, that's right, kid. Yep, just making a few new adjustments here. Yep, that's what I'm doing. I'm doing that. Dropped in a sweet dual overhead sensory thingy and tweaked the flux resonance, too. Yeah, crank that baby up to 1.21 gigawatts.
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3: 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Man, I'll tell you, the dust bunnies are getting into those things.
2: 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And you're just making up phrases like flux resonance?
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1: Major roads moving really well this morning. Overnight construction just about wrapped up. No issues to pass along. Traffic tip anytime. Text keyword traffic to 855-432-ROCK.
0: Sunshine headed our way today. The warmth, well, a little bit of it at least. The high 26. Not going to get a lot of humidity. Feeling more like 29. Right now, it's 14 degrees with Of Monsters and Men on the Rock.

0: 94.9 The Rock, GTA's Rock Station, 523. It is Lucky, it's Katie, it's Rock Mornings. I forgot to mention this when we were talking about the World Cup. Mm-hmm. Because, okay, we talked about how boring that game was. And certainly all the celebrities that were there. But there's a lot of money handed out yesterday. The World Cup pays.
1: Oh.
0: If you didn't know this, for winning the World Cup, Spain gets $50 million.
1: Who's paying that?
0: That team. FIFA.
1: Oh,
0: FIFA
1: my.
0: Paid out $655 million in prize money. So Spain gets $50 million for winning. Argentina, $33 million for second place. England got $29 for third. And France got $27 for fourth. In fact, every team who made the World Cup got paid at least $9 million
1: wow.
0: for just getting into the group stage. If you got out of it, like Canada, you got even more. And every team already got $1.5 million for prep costs as well, too. So like, all that money, you think all the tickets and how expensive it all was, it doesn't actually just go to FIFA's pocket.
1: Okay.
0: They do dole it out. So, I mean, that's good that's to hear. Good. And several records were broken as well during this World Cup. Lionel Messi may have been shut out in the final, but earlier in the tournament, he became the oldest player to score a hat-trick. He's 38.
1: Oh, old man.
0: He is.
1: Messi, well, 38. Listen, he's over the hill.
0: He'd be running around for an hour and a half. He's also the all-time leading scorer in history with 18 goals now. Cristiano Ronaldo became the first player to score a goal in six different World Cups. And there was a brawl at the end of the game yesterday, like afterwards. There was actually some, not fists being thrown, but certainly guys pushing and shoving when they shouldn't be at the end of a game. But it was pretty interesting to see. And I guess if you just lost out on $17 million, yeah. probably $1 million per player on top of that, that sounds rough. But hey, at least FIFA was paying out. Congratulations again to Spain.
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0: 94.9 The Rock. It is GTA's Rock Station. It's 5:30. We'll get some random facts to start you off for your Monday morning. Coming up, first, our reality check. Kate's got that next.
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3: Major roads moving really well this morning. Overnight construction just wrapping up. Traffic tip anytime. Text keyword traffic to 855-432-ROCK. 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Wildfires continue to force evacuations across northern Ontario. Mark Carney says roughly 1,000 fires are burning nationwide, making this one of Canada's harshest fire seasons. No air quality warnings are in effect today. But Donald Trump is again floating the idea of tariffs over Canadian wildfire smoke. Trump argued the smoke's affecting American air quality and suggested Canada could face financial consequences. Taylor Farms is expanding a voluntary recall of iceberg lettuce products sourced from Mexico over a possible connection to a multi-state parasite outbreak. U.S. health officials previously linked lettuce from a Mexican supplier to contaminated food served at Taco Bell restaurants in five Midwestern states. Canada's historic run as co-host of the World Cup wrapped up as Spain beat Argentina 1-0 in extra time to capture the title. It was the first time that the World Cup men's games were ever played on Canadian soil and that our team ever reached the round of 16. Jays lost 3-0 to the White Sox. They'll try to get back on track when they open a four-game set against the Rays tonight. Sunny today, going up to a high of 26. Tonight, partly cloudy, a low 20. Right now, it's 14. I'm Katie Stoller. 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
1: Five Finger Death Punch kicks off August at RBC Amphitheater on the 2nd. And this Thursday, your chance to be there. Listen all day to win. We have the Foo Fighters with Queens of the Stone Age August 4th at Rogers Stadium. Then Guns N' Roses takes that stage with Public Enemy August 5th. Avenged Sevenfold with Good Charlotte August 6th, RBC Amphitheater. And Metric with Broken Social Scene and Stars August 7th at RBC Amphitheater. Scotiabank Arena, four huge shows. We're talking Rush, August 7th, 9th, 11th, and 13th. There's so much more, so check it out at therock.fm.

0: 94.9 The Rock, GTA's Rock Station. Craig Venn would say that song could have ended a lot earlier. At least shave 7 or 8 seconds off there. It's 5:40. Good morning. It's Lucky. It's Katie. Craig Venn off for his birthday week.
1: Yes.
0: Today's Lorianne's birthday, actually, too. It's a very popular time.
1: The 20th?
0: I believe so.
1: Okay.
0: She's off as well. Ellie Eckley will be in for her after 9 o'clock this morning.
1: Do you take your birthday off?
0: No. Not yet. Well, I mean, like, for Craig, it's a milestone. It's his 60th.
1: Yes.
0: So, I can certainly appreciate the sentiment. And he doesn't take time off very often. He gets forced to take time off because he hurts himself.
1: Yeah.
0: Falling or through stomach issues.
1: Food poisoning, yeah. Falling.
0: Actual kind of time off. So I let him enjoy. I contemplated this year because it's my 50th.
1: Oh, is it your 50th?
0: And it's a Monday.
1: Okay.
0: So, but then part of me is like, well, what the hell am I going to do on a Monday with the day off? And I think like we're in like a hockey tournament that weekend anyway. So it's not like I'd be away and carried over into the Monday. So I don't know. We'll see.
1: 50's a big one, though.
0: Yeah.
1: Got to do something special.
0: And I was always a summer birthday, too.
1: Yep.
0: So because of that, you never actually got to celebrate with friends at school.
1: Oh.
0: So everyone else who had a birthday during the school year would kind of get their day and their special day and get some acknowledgement throughout the school year. And in the summer, you just didn't get that. Your buddies who knew you or got invited to your birthday party are the ones who said happy birthday. Mm-hmm. And that was just about it.
1: Yeah.
0: And I feel like now, like, that's why people still need to take their birthday off or expect it. Like, you know.
1: Oh, I've got staff that every year they have to take their birthday
0: off.
1: If it's a weekday, they've got to take their birthday off.
0: And, like, my boys will say, like, oh, do I have to go to school? It's my birthday. I'm like, the hell does that make a difference? Yes, you have to go to school.
1: Oh, yeah.
0: Yeah, just like, it's your birthday. Yeah, go to work.
1: I spend my birthday a lot of, like, for the past, like, 8 years on air here with either you or Craig. That's how I spend my birthday.
0: And I generally do as well because, I mean, even if you're doing something, it's usually in the evening or after, you know, unless you're waking up to some birthday num-nums, good for you.
1: Yes.
0: Happy birthday. But sure. So we'll see. I don't think I am taking mine off, but to each their own. And I mean, it's not that she just took the day. Like, she's taken a whole week. Mm-hmm. Same with Craig. They've taken the week off. Not together for their birthdays. Or we could start some rumors. It's 5:43. Some random facts. We've been talking soccer, of course, all morning long because the World Cup wrapped up and it was a month-long to-do. But it turns out, in America at least, soccer has overtaken baseball to be the third most popular sport.
1: In sense of what people watch or play? Or
0: I guess it's just by participation. Or no, it's got to be by watching because there's no way. When you look at the other ones, soccer, number one is American football.
1: Yes, of course.
0: So it's by watch in terms of attendance.
1: Wow.
0: American football is number one by a wide margin. Basketball is second.
1: Okay.
0: Then soccer, baseball, their national pastime, now drops to fourth. Hockey is fifth, followed by tennis, boxing, MMA, and golf.
1: Okay.
0: So, yeah, I mean, it certainly hasn't reached that level here, but you know, the fact that we had a World Cup and a Canadian team that has won a game now at the World Cup and advanced is certainly going to, you know, boost the numbers for soccer in this country. Australia has over 10,000 beaches.
1: Oh.
0: I mean, it's an island. I get it. But that's a lot of beaches. You think it's really just one beach that stretches around the whole perimeter of the country.
1: Yes.
0: But they divide it into 10,000. So that means you can visit a new beach every day for 27 years.
1: Wow.
0: It's insane. The legendary bass line from the White Stripes song Seven Nation Army.
1: Yeah.
0: Which became a cult classic. Actually, that happened around a soccer game. I saw a little mini documentary about this. Where basically, in the middle of a game, there was a break. And the fans started chanting whoa, and it became a thing. Oh. And that's how that kind of propelled that song
1: into
0: a stadium anthem. And if someone knows which game that was, it was somewhere in the Premier League, I believe. You can always text us 855-432-ROCK. But that actually wasn't played on a bass either. They used a guitar that was just lowered an octave. And speaking of songs, the Backstreet Boys and TLC both passed on recording the song Baby One More Time.
1: Oh.
0: So it went to a brand new artist. Her name was Britney Spears.
1: Oh.
0: Turned out pretty well for her.
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11: Major roads moving really well this morning. No issues to pass along. Traffic to Benytime. Text keyword traffic to 855-432-ROCK. 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
12: Looking at the long-range forecast for this week, it's a bit of meh. Today, nice sunshine and 26. Looks like showers for tomorrow and into Wednesday. Maybe nice on Thursday and some more showers returning on Friday. But take it while you got it. Sunshine at 26 today. We're at 14 right now with Pink Floyd on The Rock.

0: 94.9 The Rock, GTA's Rock Station. 5:53, wish you were here. It's Lucky, it's Katie, it's Rock Mornings, Craig Van Off. Good morning. According to Instacart, today is National Ice Cream Day.
1: Oh.
0: Great day.
1: Fabulous. I will be celebrating.
0: Bring it on. But according to Instacart, we are boring when it comes to ice cream.
1: Oh.
0: Number one flavor, most ordered on Instacart over the past year, a 20.9%. Vanilla.
1: Mm.
0: Now, I would imagine, like for me, if I'm ordering from Instacart, it's like an emergency. I need this right away kind of thing. Like, yeah. Almost like Uber, like mm-hmm. Uber Eats. It's like, okay, I'm exhausted on options and I can't leave the house. And I'm hosting something. Mm. I need this right away. So maybe that's why, like, I need something to go with a dinner party.
1: To go with a pie.
0: Yes.
1: Maybe. Or.
0: Yeah. Or I've got strawberries or whatever the hell it may be.
1: Chocolate sauce on it.
0: Yeah.
1: You can dress up vanilla.
0: So maybe that's why vanilla is number one option. But we certainly don't venture too far. Vanilla is number one. Chocolate is number two.
1: Okay.
0: Strawberry is not number three, and which I've said this before, my grandmother always used to buy that Napoleon ice cream.
1: Yeah.
0: And the strawberry would get stuck. Like, that would be the last one gone.
1: Oh, it's my son's favorite.
0: Oh, yeah?
1: Oh, yeah. Loves strawberry ice cream.
0: Do you ever get him strawberry quick?
1: No.
0: Remember those days? You're adding strawberry to your milk?
1: Yeah.
0: I think so. I know you can buy strawberry milk. Have you ever bought him strawberry milk?
1: No, I have not.
0: Oh,
1: maybe. I should try that for him.
0: Might be a game changer. At number three, behind vanilla and chocolate, would be cookie dough.
1: Okay.
0: Then cookies and cream, chocolate fudge brownie, peanut butter. Okay. We're getting a little more divergent there. Mint chip at number

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0: 94.9 The Rock. It's GTA's Rock Station at 6 o'clock. Good morning. It's Rock Mornings. Craig Venzoff. It's Lucky. It's Katie. We need a reality check. A little later this hour, we'll chat with Ted Reeder, the godfather of the growth, who was, he was busy this weekend swimming in all five Great Lakes in one day.
1: Wow.

0: I wouldn't swim in one of them, but I'm trying to think of, I guess I have, because I've been to Grand Bend.
1: Okay.
0: Right. And I think that's on a shoreline. I've been in Lake Ontario, not really by choice.
1: Okay,
0: yeah. It was like an initiation thing at university, and they all jump in the lake.
1: Ooh.
0: Yeah, it was gross. But it was a really hot day, so it actually cooled it down. It was fine. But it wasn't an area where you're getting three-eyed fish either, so you're fine. But yeah, beyond that, I don't think
1: I've... been in Superior?
0: No.
1: I've been in Superior.
0: You lived up that way for a while, right?
1: It's very cold.
0: Yeah, but apparently Teddy did them all. So we'll get that story and we'll talk grilling with him a little later on this hour. We need a reality check first to start us off.
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1: Major roads moving really well this morning. Traffic tip anytime. Text keyword traffic to 855-432-ROCK. 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Ends October 30th. Who gives a shed? Steve and his sons do. Steve Sheds and Sons, Bloor, east of Simcoe, Oshawa. Nearly 200 wildfires are currently burning across northern Ontario, with 57 of them said to be out of control. No air quality warnings are in effect today. Recent rain has slowed some blazes, but officials say sustained rainfall is needed. The husband of a stabbing victim in North York has been charged with her murder. The woman was found inside an apartment building on Saturday and pronounced dead. Suspect took off, but was later arrested by police. The U.S. is conducting a new round of airstrikes targeting Iran after announcing the death of another American service member. Iran has responded by launching an attack targeting the U.S. Navy's Fifth Fleet. Canada's historic run as co-host for the World Cup wrapped up as Spain beat Argentina 1-0 in extra time to capture the title. It was the first time that the World Cup men's games were ever played on Canadian soil and that our team ever reached the round of 16. Jays lost 3-0 to the White Sox. They're going to try to get back on track when they open up a four-game set against the Rays tonight. Sunny today, going up to a high of 26. Tonight's partly cloudy, a low 20. Right now it's 14. I'm Katie Stoller. 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

0: 94.9 The Rock, GTA's Rock Station, 610. Good morning. It's Rock Mornings. Craig Benzoff. It's Lucky. It's Katie. If you're eating your breakfast right now, just hang on a second. Last week, an employee with a portable toilet company in Kansas City went to collect a porta potty, but it was locked. So the worker shouted, "I'll give you 10 minutes inside," then came back. It was still locked. The worker said, "Listen, you got to get out." And a guy inside said, I'm not getting out. The worker flagged down a cop who came over, told the guy to open the door. The guy said he couldn't reach the door. So the cop and the worker forced the door open and didn't see anyone at first. And then a head appeared out of the toilet.
1: Yeah.
0: He was stuck inside.
1: Yeah, I saw that video.
0: The fire department. There was a video of this?
1: Oh, there's the video.
0: Oh,
1: yeah.
0: Lord.
1: It's brutal.
0: They had to come and cut it open to get him out. The man was asked what he was doing. He said he was trying to retrieve a Mountain Dew bottle that he dropped in. How thirsty could you possibly be? And you figure if you're in there and facing so that you dropped it, you'd already had a drink.
1: I, honest to God, I could drop my wedding ring down there and I'd be like, oh, no, I guess it's gone. No.
0: Guess we're not married anymore.
1: Yeah.
0: Apparently, he'd been inside for 8 hours.
1: Oh.
0: It's like a rodeo in a porta potty. You don't want to spend 8 seconds in there.
1: No. I want to take a shower just talking about this.
0: Oh. I love this. A rep for the toilet company said, "In this business, you kind of expect the unexpected, but I never thought I'd find someone alive inside one of our units." Oh, yes. Sorry if you're in the middle of your breakfast. Better if you're about to take a shower.
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1: Major roads moving really well this morning. Overnight construction is pretty much wrapped up. No issues to pass along. Traffic tip anytime, though. Text keyword traffic to 855-432-ROCK. 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
0: Hey, speaking of summer drives, you know if you drive the speed limit, you could be saving the planet? We'll talk about that coming up. And a beautiful day, sunshine, the high 26, not much humidity to deal with. Right now, 14 degrees with Outfield and Your Love on the Rock.

0: 94.9 The Rock, GTA's Rock Station. 6:18. Good morning. It's Rock Mornings. Greg Benzoff. It's Lucky. It's Katie. Kate, I know you're very particular about your driving.
1: Yes.
0: You're not a speeder.
1: No.
0: You were certainly a rule follower.
1: I'm a stickler for the rules.
0: Would you do yourself like a nervous driver?
1: Anxious.
0: Anxious, okay.
1: A little bit anxious. I've gotten better this past year. I've gotten a lot better, but I still like, if this is the recommended speed limit, that's what I'm going to go.
0: Right. I'm an anxious passenger. Okay. I've never been a good passenger. And it's that, like, I was, buddy and I were in a car accident when we were like 16, 17 years old. And I was the passenger in a head-on collision. And
1: that'll do it.
0: Since then, I've always found myself very apprehensive in the passenger seat. So it's been a real trip trying to teach my son to drive.
1: Oh, no.
0: I understand why they have that extra brake in teaching vehicles. I'd like an extra steering wheel as well, if possible. And we've come to a head a couple of times with gauging speed. But listen, it's something you've got to learn. We all kind of go through it, and you have to learn that, you know, you got to brake going into the turn, not too late in the turn. I'm one trying to encourage him to slow down before he gets to that turn. But I do realize, too, that people behind him don't have a lot of patience.
1: No.
0: And that can be very frustrating for a beginning driver. And we don't do, like, I know in the UK, they'll put, like, a learning sticker on every car that's learning, we always see the driver's ed cars have the big thing on top, and we get that, and you try and give them a little more space or leeway, but you know, you don't know whether or not the kid in front of you or the car in front of you or behind you is just learning on a regular basis. It might be a little better if we did. So you give them a little bit of space and room, right?
1: It might be. And I'm not learning, but I also don't deal with the impatient drivers very well. Like if you're tailgating me because you're annoyed that I'm not going over the speed limit, I'm going to slow down.
0: Right.
1: I'm going to go 10 under. We both going to be late.
0: Although I say that about, you know, putting a learner's thing on there, but I see people who have the baby on board sticker and went, oh, here we go. Listen, we all have precious cargo.
1: Yeah.
0: I feel I'm precious cargo when I'm in my car. So
1: I think people put that on so that like first responders know there's like a baby in the back.
0: That's a horrible part of that job, by the way. Anyway, the reason I ask, because a new study found that driving the speed limit could save roughly 6 million gallons of gas and 50,000 metric tons of carbon dioxide pollution per day.
1: Wow.
0: It would only add about 54 seconds to the average driver's day. And that always shocks me. And so often you'll see it. Some guy flies by you on a regular suburban street, and then you get to the light and they're right there as well. Like they've added zero time. And even if speeding, I'm continually amazed. Last week I had to go downtown for I was at the John Tavares Gala.
1: Okay, yeah.
0: And I was down at Palais Royal, right down on the lakeshore. Mm-hmm. And I'm continually amazed by the GPS in your car. With the fact that, like, I put it in, it said it'd take an hour and 28 minutes, and that drive took exactly an hour and 28 minutes. And I was certainly speeding at points. I was certainly stopped on the highway points because it's an afternoon going into the city. And, you know, the Don Valley parking lot was its usual self. And so it's crazy that it can calculate that time so accurately. And then you go in speed and you realize I shaved off all of a minute.
1: Yes.
0: Right? Like a 140 down the 401. It really doesn't, unless you're going to do it consistently, to which you're probably going to get tickets and well-deserved. Mm-hmm. It really isn't helping you out. And apparently, it's not really helping the planet out either, if that means anything to you.
2: 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Whoa, whoa, whoa. 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

0: 94.9 The Rock. It's GTA's Rock Station. Coming up on 6:30, we need a reality check. Then we'll check with Ted Reeder, the godfather of the grill. First, a reality check for Taunton Trades Limited. 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
3: Got a crash northbound on the 400 at Highway 88. Right lane is closed because of that. Traffic tip anytime. Text keyword traffic to 855-432-ROCK. 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Wildfires continue to force evacuations across northern Ontario. Mark Carney says roughly 1,000 fires are burning nationwide, making this one of Canada's harshest fire seasons. No air quality warnings are in effect today, but Donald Trump is again floating the idea of tariffs over Canadian wildfire smoke. Trump argued that the smoke is affecting American air quality and suggested Canada could face financial consequences. Taylor Farms is expanding a voluntary recall of iceberg lettuce products sourced from Mexico over a possible connection to the multi-state parasite outbreak. U.S. health officials previously linked lettuce from a Mexican supplier to contaminated food at Taco Bell restaurants in 5 Midwestern states. Canada's historic run as a co-host for the World Cup wrapped up as Spain beat Argentina 1-0 in extra time to capture the title. Jays lost 3-0 to the White Sox. They're going to try to get back on track when they open up a 4-game set against the Rays tonight. Sunny today, going up to a high of 26. Tonight, partly cloudy, a low 20. Right now, it is 14. I'm Katie Stoller. 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

0: 94.9 The Rock, GTA's Rock Station. Hey, good morning. It's Rock Mornings. Craig Venzoff. It's Lucky. It's Katie. Joining us, the godfather of the grill. Ted, we want to talk tacos because they're one of your favorites. I know you have them at the joint. You have a taco specialist there. So let's talk tacos. And I hear the word birria come up a lot when it comes with tacos. And I'm not sure what the heck we're talking about.
1: Well, birria is a braise on beef. So it is a beef-based taco made with braised beef that's cooked in a liquid of a broth or a liquid that has a variety of different chilies in there, and onions and oregano and some tomato, and it just cooks nice and slow and nice and easy, and you get a nice ladle full of broth on the side so that you can dunk your meaty tacos into it. So there's a place near my house out in Etobicoke called Tormex, and it's at the Plaza Latina and at Finch and Milvan area, and they make some wicked birria tacos.
0: So, Ted, when you do a taco like this, would it be a hard shell taco if you're dipping it, or a soft shell taco?
1: They're using a corn tortilla.
0: Gotcha.
1: And they do two together. So they dip it in the broth, and then they put them on the on their flat top griddle. And you can have them with or without cheese. And so it's a double layer of a taco loaded with lots of meat and cheese. And they put onions and fresh cilantro on it and serve with a couple of their sauces, hot sauces on the side. And it's delicious. And it's nice and simple, Matt. Tacos aren't meant to be complicated. They're meant to be tasty treats, little bites. And you have multiple little bites. Or in the case of my son, 15.
0: Well, and the great thing about tacos is a great family combination, because whatever your protein is, fine, but then everyone puts whatever they like, and they make their own tacos, put their own toppings on.
1: That's it. Except at the joint. You get it the way we make it.
0: True, right. But I will say this. I tend to stick simply with ground beef when making tacos and putting whatever the taco seasoning kit comes with. I guess, though, as you say, birria are other options. You could do pulled pork tacos, pulled chicken tacos, and just go nuts with it, right?
1: Shrimp tacos, octopus tacos. You name the protein, you can put it in there. If you're into the vegetarian world, you know, just fire roasted peppers make a great taco.
0: Okay. There's lots of options. Right. And then for guacamole, it's a hit or miss for some people. They love the guac or they don't. If you're making a guacamole, what are the keys?
1: The keys are fresh avocado, if you could ever find one. Of course, at the grocery store, you just go in there, you get these green bags of bullets.
0: Right.
1: And, you know, you buy, there's like five or six bullets in the bag, and then you got to wait for them to ripen, and you're not sure if they're ripe enough yet, and then you come down the next morning, and they ripened overnight and went from really good to crappy.
2: And you've missed it.
1: It's hard to find really good avocados. It's if you find a store that has them individually, then you can pick through and find that avocado, take it home, and make your guac. 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Cilantro, some people put a little onion in there, a little bit of jalapeno, lime juice, touch of olive oil. Some add garlic and some don't. And salt and pepper, really, that's all you need.
0: Perfect.
1: Lots of cilantro, lots of lime, and salt and pepper.
0: I'm starving already, Ted. If anyone else is, they can head to the joint and get tacos made there for them. If they want to get in touch with you, how do they do that?
1: You're going to find me in social media at Godfather of the Grill.
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8: Northbound on the 400, got a crash at Highway 88. Right lane is blocked because of that. Other than that, major roads moving pretty well. No issues pass along. Traffic tip anytime. Text keyword traffic to 855-432-ROCK.
0: Well, sunshine, lots of it today. The high 26. We're at 14 degrees right now with Role Model. When the wine runs out, Sally, it's GTA's Rock Station. It's 94.9 The Rock.

0: 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It's GTA's Rock Station. It is 6:50 coming up on 7 o'clock. It's Lucky, it's Katie, it's Rock Mornings. Craig been off this week. Are these celebrities holding on to their careers by a thread? That's the question put online. People were chatting about this thread. Dwayne Johnson.
1: Oh.
0: The guy who thinks he's reached sort of legendary status and can be the linchpin of an entire movie universe. They say his attempt to hijack the DC comic universe ended humiliatingly. I really don't buy this live action Moana, too, with all the long hair.
1: Yeah.
0: It looks a little much. So far, everything he's touched has pretty much turned to gold. But he's in everything now.
1: Like, yeah.
0: And listen, who am I to say when you've reached that level, you know, and you can keep working, you might as well keep working. If you keep throwing money at you, what are you going to say? No,
1: no, exactly.
0: Other celebrities holding onto their careers by a thread. Jennifer Lopez.
1: Thread has been cut.
0: I love this one. She has to have one of the biggest ego to talent ratios of all time.
1: Oh, I can't stand her.
0: Kanye West. They say at some point, the genius who says crazy things narrative flipped, and now it's just a guy saying crazy things. The music isn't covering for it anymore.
1: No.
0: That's an interesting take. Jared Leto, they say his career feels like a profession, more like a bizarre vanity project. Blake Lively and Ryan Reynolds. I mean, they responded at the World Cup yesterday.
1: Yeah.
0: But
1: she's done. I could still deal with him, but she's done.
0: Yeah. They say she dragged everyone down and kind of dragging him down, too. Ellen DeGeneres. Well, I think her career was pretty much over. Certainly yes. That whole bully thing ended it. And yeah. She just, at her age, doesn't need to come back.
1: No. She's got money. She doesn't need to do anything. She's done. Let's move on.
0: I love this one. Katy Perry. Celebrities who are holding on to their careers by a thread said it feels like watching someone try to reboot their own relevance with the exact software that crashed it.
1: Yes. It's exactly. Well, she keeps trying to do things the way she did it when she was popular,
0: right.
1: And things have moved on, and she works with a bunch of really controversial producers on her album because she thought, oh, they got me the hits before, and it's like, oh, they've all been accused of like sexual assault.
0: Right.
1: And then she's doing what a lot of people in Canada wanted to do, which is Mr. Trudeau. This split all the bumpers. So she's doing that. She took it too literally, but right. You know.
0: Yeah. The most watched series on Netflix in the last 4 years, the list is out. Deadline has looked at the 4 years of Netflix viewing data to put together the most watched list. There's 20 of them on here. I think I've watched one.
1: Oh.
0: I mean, busy on Ozark for a while and binged that. And then when it was done, my problem is that I feel like it's a commitment. Like when I'm switching to Netflix, I'm switching for an hour or two. I'm watching something in the full length of something. I hate starting it, pausing it, and coming back to it later.
1: Okay.
0: So I tend not to start it. But number one on this list, most watched series on Netflix the last 4 years, was Squid Game Season 2.
1: Oh, so good.
0: 225 million views.
1: Oh, such a good. You watched Squid Game, right?
0: Right. The first. I didn't watch the second one.
1: Oh.
0: Adolescence, 171.6 million views. Squid Game Season 3 had 155. Bridgerton, you didn't watch that. 154 million. When you just look at the amount, like hundreds of millions of views, you realize, well, Netflix is doing okay.
1: They're doing okay, yeah.
0: They're not going anywhere. Stranger Things, Fool Me Once, Ms. Rachel, Wednesday. The kids are watching it. Peppa Pig Season 6 rounded out the top 10. Yep. The Gentlemen was a series that I watched. It was a good one. 105.8 million people. But Young Sheldon on there, too. More Stranger Things, Squid Game Season 1, still at 19th, 101.6 million views.
1: So good.
0: When you add up all the seasons of Squid Game, Season 2 got 225 million. Season 1 was another 101.6 million, and Season 3 was 155. You're looking at like 500 million views, half a billion views of Squid Game.
1: Yep.
0: That's nuts. Napoleon Dynamite. Remember him, John Heder?
1: Yeah.
0: He says he didn't memorize his dance scene. When it came time to film it, he did all freestyle. He did it alone, too. He was so nervous when it came to filming. He kicked everyone out of the room. He said it was like shooting my first love scene. I was like, I want this to be good. What's the point of having an audience when it's all on me? He said he never memorized it. I danced until I was ready to puke. And then I'm like, give me some water, you guys. I'm dying here.
1: Oh, man.
0: It was a great scene. Mm-hmm. And those moon boots are classic. Jelly Roll and Buddy XO have settled their divorce. The exact details aren't known, but they're splitting things up. A source says Jelly is a very generous person by nature and wanted to make sure that the divorce was handled fairly and respectfully. They also added that he's doing really well. He's been focused on his tour and his health. So they're splitting things like homes, cars, and a plane. Well, I guess they were doing really well.
1: Yeah.
0: Jelly will also make a one-time confidential lump sum payment to Bunny, so there will be no alimony claims made in court. Bunny seems to be doing well, too. She posted a tour of her new home on Friday. And, Kate, I know you're not the sportiest person, but we're going to try this anyway because some people are going to know these right away. The best sports nicknames of all time. Give you some of them. You'll see whether or not you can get the person based on the nickname. He's a current player. Showtime is his nickname.
1: Showtime.

0: Michael Jordan. Come Thank on. You. I did that. Right.
1: Just checking. Throw you a softball here.
0: Thank you.
1: I guess you could say from the Major League Baseball, too, because he was with the White Sox.
0: Yes.
1: All right. Also from the NBA, Diesel.
0: Diesel.
1: Big guy.
0: Diesel.
1: Lovable character.
0: Yao Ming.
1: A lot of commercials.
0: Yao Ming.
1: Shaquille O'Neal.
0: Oh, Shaq.
1: Diesel.
0: I've never heard anybody call Shaq Diesel before.
1: All right. From the NFL and Major League Baseball, Primetime.
0: Bo?
1: No. Good thought. It was Deion Sanders. Deion Sanders. Or Neon Deion as well. All right. The top 10 from the NBA, Black Mamba.
0: Oh,
1: you got
0: Kobe.
1: It.
0: Kobe Bryant. Kobe Bryant.
1: You're right. All right. From boxing, the greatest.
0: Ali. Muhammad
1: All right.
0: Ali.
1: Okay.
0: Okay.
1: Not bad. All right. The top five. These ones might not be so easy. Well, no, you'll get some of these. From the NBA, the round mound of rebound.
0: The round mound of rebound?
1: Also a very funny guy, still a commentator and a horrible golfer.
0: Oh, Charles Barkley.
1: There you go.
0: I got it from horrible golfer. That's how I got it.
1: To do with his basketball. Well, the golf swing was just incredible. All right, a couple from baseball. The big unit.
0: The big unit.
1: Yeah. And they're talking about his size, not his manliness. The big unit.
0: Jose Canseco?
1: No. It's actually not a bad choice. Randy Johnson. Okay. Really, he's like a 6'7" pitcher. Mr. October.
0: Oh, Reggie Jackson?
1: Very good.
0: There
1: All right.
0: See, I got some.
1: One more from baseball. The Great Bambino.
0: Babe Ruth.
1: Awesome. And you got to get number one because it's a hockey reference. The number one best sports nickname, the Great One.
0: Wayne Gretzky.
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0: 94.9 The Rock, GTA's Rock Station. It's a shade after 7 o'clock. We need a reality check. Kate's got that next.
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3: Traffic lights are out at Kingston Road and Morningside. Also have a crash northbound on the 400 at Highway 88. Right lane is blocked because of that. Traffic tip anytime. Text keyword traffic to 855-432-ROCK. 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Ends October 30th. Who gives a shed? Steve and his sons do. Steve Sheds and Sons, Bloor, east of Simcoe, Oshawa. Nearly 200 wildfires are currently burning across northern Ontario, with 57 of them said to be out of control. No air quality warnings are in effect today. Some recent rainfall has slowed some of the blazes, but officials say sustained rainfall is needed. The husband of a stabbing victim in North York has been charged with her murder. The woman was found inside an apartment building on Saturday and pronounced dead. The suspect took off but was later arrested by police. The U.S. is conducting a new round of airstrikes targeting Iran after announcing the death of another American service member. Iran has responded by launching an attack targeting U.S. Navy's Fifth Fleet. Canada's historic run as co-host for the World Cup wrapped up as Spain beat Argentina 1-0 in extra time to capture the title. It was the first time that the World Cup men's games were ever played on Canadian soil and that our team ever reached the round of 16. Jays lost 3-0 to the White Sox. They're going to try to get back on track when they open up a four-game set against the Rays today. Sunny today, going up to a high of 26. Tonight, partly cloudy, a low 20. Right now, it's 15. I'm Katie Stoller. 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

0: 94.9 The Rock, GTA's Rock Station. 716, good morning. It's Rock Mornings. It's Lucky, it's Katie. World Cup wrapped up yesterday for some, good riddance, thankfully. For others, you know what? I think Kate will miss it. I did watch a lot of these World Cup games. I'm not a soccer aficionado. But
1: you're
0: I've said
1: a sports fan. You'll watch anything.
0: I'll watch the World Cup of anything.
1: Yes.
0: And, you know, the Olympics, I watch all the tertiary Olympic sports, too. I am a sports fan. So I caught a lot of it. I did not catch Saturday's game where England beat France 6-4, which, like, if that was an NBA game, it'd be like 700 to 600. Like that's how crazy scoring that is to get 10 goals in a game. Some teams, I mean, Spain gave out one goal in the entire World Cup. So for a team to win 6-4 is just unheard of,
1: yes,
0: especially in a third place game. That game yesterday had a lot of celebrities in it. Not a lot of shots, not a lot of scoring. In fact, Argentina, it looked like at one point that they would go the entire game without a shot on net and then get to penalty kicks and maybe win that thing, which just felt wrong.
1: Yeah.
0: Like, in the end, I'm glad Spain won. They deserved it. They were boring as hell to watch. They played defense for 99 minutes or whatever the hell it was and scored one goal. Mm-hmm. All right, fine. That's the final. If you want to call it the beautiful game, sure. Let's go with that. And it's pretty crazy that Argentina couldn't get a shot on goal when you think of some of the money that they were playing for. Mm-hmm. FIFA doles out $655 million in prize money during the World Cup. Even if just making the World Cup, a team gets $9 million for making it to the group stage and $1.5 million for every team for preparation costs.
1: Wow.
0: Which is good. The winning team, Spain, got a $50 million bonus yesterday. Argentina gets $33 million for second place. England pockets $29 million for coming in the third. Fourth place goes to France for $27 million. I would love to know how that's broken down. Like, is it the players and then staff? Or, like, it's not just the association, right?
1: Yeah.
0: Because then it's going to player development and all this other stuff. You would think out of $50 million, each player would see at least $1 million bonus. You would hope. Several records were broken during this World Cup. Lionel Messi may have been shut out in the final, but earlier determined he became the oldest player to score a hat trick at 38.
1: Oh, old man at 38.
0: Yeah. By soccer standards, I mean, I think there were two teenagers on Spain's team yesterday. He also became the all-time leading scorer in history with 18 goals, and Cristiano Ronaldo became the first player to score a goal in six different World Cups. And Blake Lively may not get to run with Taylor Swift and her crew anymore. She still had a squad of her own. She was at the World Cup final yesterday, as were a ton of celebrities. Tom Cruise, Matt Damon, Beyonce, Jay-Z, Timothy Chalamet, and Kylie Jenner, to name a few. David and Victoria Beckham, Kevin Hart, Serena Williams, Javier Bardem, John Hamm, Adrian Brody, Richard Gere, Trevor Noah. Some of the Knicks were there, Jalen Brunson and Karl Anthony Towns. Julia Garner was there, Jason Sudeikis, Dwayne Wade, Gabriel Union, Rob Gronkowski, Anna Taylor-Joy. Plus, there was the halftime and pregame entertainment, too. Nicole Scherzinger, Robbie Williams, who looked a lot more like Ricardo Montalbán than
1: I've got to go look at a picture.
0: You've got to see, because he's all tanned and with, like, white hair. Like, he's let it go, which is fine. Listen, you know, he's aging, an aging rock star. That's cool. He's got some sort of bedazzled Adidas tracksuit on.
1: Okay.
0: But it's just either Ricardo Montalbán or what was his name? George Hamilton.
1: Okay, George Hamilton.
0: It was the very tan with the stark white hair. And it was all like, it looked like he just held the ball at the Science Center. Like, it's all spiked up. It was a little crazy. And then the halftime show was Madonna and Shakira, Justin Bieber, who did this like stripped down guitar soft thing. All right. Okay. You're a singer. We get it. But, you know, it's supposed to be entertainment as well. It's a halftime show, not just halftime karaoke. But regardless, the stars were out. Just not the goals.
2: All right, people. Prize envelope contest time again. Listen, we all know what barbecue sauce tastes like. And Worcester sauce, hollandaise sauce, soy sauce, chocolate sauce, and tomato sauce. But what flavor is awesome sauce? Best answer wins a coveted 94.9 The Rock prize envelope. Also, keep it clean, because getting nasty on this one is like shooting fish in a barrel.
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8: Taunton Road, just east of Oshawa.
1: Traffic lights are out at Kingston Road and Morningsides. There's a crash northbound on the 400 at Highway 88. Right lane is closed because of that. Also have some emergency road work happening on the 404 southbound ramp at Stouffville Road. Left lane is closed. Traffic tip anytime. Text keyword traffic to 855-432-ROCK. 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Farley Mowat's beloved World War II memoir hits the stage. 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
0: Today, sunshine. We get to a high of 26 degrees. Enjoy while we got it. Showers rolling in tomorrow, maybe thunderstorms too, and continuing on into Wednesday. Right now, it's 15 degrees with Sublime on The Rock.

0: 94.9 The Rock, GTA's Rock Station. Coming up on 7:30, we need a reality check, and then, it's a very special day today. We'll explain.
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7: 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And totally redeem you.

0: 94.9 The Rock, GTA's Rock Station. 7:30. Good morning. It's Rock Mornings. Craig Bendoff. It's Lucky. It's Katie. We need a reality check. Kate's got that next.
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2: Traffic lights are out at Kingston Road and Morningside. Still have a crash northbound on the 400 at Highway 88. A right lane is closed because that's also have some emergency road work happening southbound on the 404, the ramp to Stouffville. Traffic tip anytime. Text keyword traffic to 855-432-ROCK. 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Wildfires continue to force evacuations across northern Ontario. Mark Carney says roughly 1,000 fires are burning nationwide, making this one of Canada's harshest fire seasons. No air quality warnings are in effect today, but Donald Trump is again floating the idea of tariffs over Canadian wildfire smoke. Trump argued the smoke is affecting American air quality and suggested Canada could face financial consequences. Taylor Farms is expanding a voluntary recall of iceberg lettuce products sourced from Mexico over a possible connection to the multi-state parasite outbreak. U.S. Officials previously linked lettuce from a Mexican supplier to contaminated food served at Taco Bell. Canada's historic run as co-host for the World Cup wrapped up as Spain beat Argentina 1-0 in extra time to capture the win. Jays lost 3-0 to the White Sox. They're going to try to get back on track when they open up a four-game set against the Rays today. Sunshine today, going up to a high of 26. Tonight, partly cloudy, a low 20. Right now, it's 15. I'm Katie Stoller. 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

0: 94.9 The Rock, it's GTA's Rock Station, 743. Good morning. It's Rock Mornings. Craig Venzoff, it's Lucky, it's Katie. And it's a very special day, Kate. It is National Ice Cream Day.
1: Yes.
0: Which is good that we've got some sunshine. Although we're not the hottest day going. And the weekend was, we were in the cottage, it was really windy. To the point where it wasn't very warm. Although it wasn't a bad thing. We had a couple of fires. One actually pretty serious fire at a cottage nearby ours. Ooh. And I don't normally, in the 30 or so years that we've been at that cottage, I don't think I've ever heard like sirens going.
1: Okay.
0: And these were like repeated and over. And the volunteer, for the most part, emergency services crew, those firefighters did an incredible job of not only saving most of the structure of a cottage that caught on fire, but also everything around it too. Yeah. And I think, thankful that this happened, I believe it was Friday night, that it was raining. It was wet.
1: Oh, good.
0: So at least that kind of stopped it. Right away your thoughts go to all the wildfires that has happened in Northern Ontario. And think, my goodness, what could this be and how much damage could be done if this thing really does get going. The thought crossed my mind, like, are we going to have to evacuate here and pack everything up and get out of here? And thankfully we didn't, and they were able to get everything under control very quickly, but just spooky. But it wasn't hot necessarily, just really windy. Although we did have some hot days last week and last couple of weeks.
1: Yeah.
0: And not expecting any really, really hot days this week, but listen, we've got sunshine today in 26, and that should be perfect for enjoying a scoop. Of course, we've had a lot of talk of Tragically Chip ice cream.
1: Yes.
0: In the last month or so, since it was released by Kawartha Dairy. And so maybe that's what you'd like to try. If you haven't tried it yet, this would be a great day for it. It is very good. But it turns out, according to Instacart, our choice of ice cream is really pretty boring. Like 20% at number one, vanilla. Is what's ordered.
1: Vanilla is easy because you can dress it up. You can put sauce on it. You can make a split.
0: Yeah. And because this comes from Instacart, I would think if a lot of people are ordering, it's probably because it also goes with other things like, pie and cake and you can add vanilla ice cream to things.
1: Exactly.
0: Although there are some very good, I think is it Breyers vanilla ice cream? It's really, really good. Like, it's just very good vanilla on its own. It might be the PC one. Chocolate comes in at number two. Not a huge surprise. Although, when I was a kid, my grandmother always used to get that Neapolitan.
1: Yes.
0: Right? I think I said Napoleon earlier. Neapolitan.
1: Napoleon.
0: Yeah. It's a dominating ice cream in a very small container. I know, but the chocolate and vanilla would be gone instantly, and the strawberry would stick around for weeks.
1: Oh, so you need my son. His favorite's strawberry.
0: Favorite? Really?
1: They love strawberry ice cream.
0: No kidding. So if you take him to an ice cream store, he's going to some sort of strawberry?
1: Yeah. Yeah. Rob took him yesterday. He got strawberry ice cream.
0: Really?
1: Yeah. Loves it.
0: Nice. Vanilla one, chocolate two, cookie dough, cookies and cream, and chocolate fudge round out the top five. Strawberry comes in at number nine. Mint chip, which is always a popular one, is at number seven. And I do love coffee ice cream. That's at number eight. So,
1: what's your favorite?
0: I usually stick to something like a cookie dough or cookies and cream.
1: Cookies and cream's my.
0: There's usually a tub of mint chip somewhere in our house. Christian loves that, and I grew up loving that. Was my number one as a kid.
1: Oh, okay,
0: was mint chip. And every now and then you'd get Spumoni, which is like the worst. It was and the stupid fruit in your ice cream. And then on besides that, anything that's got a mocha or a coffee with it, Muskoka Mocha from Kawartha Dairy has got to be in the top for me. And Moose Tracks too. Listen, it turns out I just like ice cream.
1: Yeah, ice cream's delicious.
0: And a lot of it. And enjoy it today because it's National Ice Cream Day.
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1: Westbound on the 401 got a crash in the collectors near Nielsen. Two left lanes are closed because of that. Also have a disabled vehicle. Eastbound on the 401, the express at Morningside. Right lane is closed because of that. Traffic tip anytime. Text keyword traffic to 855-432-ROCK. 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
0: Now, the day, as I said, sunshine, a high of 26. Enjoy what we've got. It looks like some showers roll in tonight, and tomorrow will be a wet one. Right now, it's 15 degrees. 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

0: 94.9 The Rock. It is the GTA's Rock Station. Good morning. It's Rock Mornings. Craig Venzoff. It's Lucky. It's Katie. We need to get to a reality check and then some random facts to start you off for your week.
1: Tuesdays and Thursdays, Craig and Lucky are going to be getting a little handsy. Oh, wait. Sorry, that says handy. Are you sure we're talking about the same morning guys doing this? 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

0: 94.9 The Rock, GTA's Rock Station. Got ye and somebody that I used to know. It's 8 o'clock. We need a reality check and then some random facts coming your way.
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2: Westbound on the 401, there's a collision in the collectors near Nielsen. Two left lanes are closed. Also have a disabled vehicle. Eastbound on the 401 and the express at Morningside. Right lane is blocked because of that. Eastbound on the Gardner Expressway just before Spadina. Right lane is blocked due to a stalled vehicle. Traffic tip anytime. Text keyword traffic to 855-432-ROCK. 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Nearly 200 wildfires currently burning across northern Ontario, with 57 of them said to be out of control. No air quality warnings are in effect today. Recent rain has slowed some of the blazes. The husband of a stabbing victim in North York has been charged with her murder. The woman was found inside an apartment building on Saturday and pronounced dead. The suspect took off but was later arrested by police. The U.S. is conducting a new round of airstrikes targeting Iran after announcing the death of another American service member. Iran has responded by launching an attack targeting the U.S. Navy's Fifth Fleet. Canada's historic run as co-host for the World Cup wrapped up as Spain beat Argentina 1-0 in extra time to capture the title. It was the first time that the World Cup men's games were ever played on Canadian soil and that our team ever reached to the round of 16. Jays lost 3-0 to the White Sox. They'll try to get back on track when they open up a four-game set against the Rays today. Sunny today, going up to a high of 26. Tonight, partly cloudy, a low of 20. Right now, it is 15. I'm Katie Stoller. 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

0: 94.9 The Rock, GTA's Rock Station, just after 8 o'clock. Good morning. It's Rock Mornings. Craig Ben's off this week. It's Lucky. It's Katie. Of course, the World Cup wrapping up yesterday, and so it makes an appearance on Random Facts. Soccer has overtaken baseball in America as the third favorite sport.
1: Wow.
0: And I believe this is by attendance and watch viewership. Number one is American football.
1: Oh, of course.
0: A wide margin. It's number one. Number two, basketball. Then now soccer. Baseball, the national pastime, is at fourth. Hockey, fifth on that list. Followed by tennis, boxing, MMA, and golf. Now, the only thing I'm missing here is NASCAR. Like, where's auto racing in this?
1: Yeah.
0: And I don't see this on this list, so... I'm not sure I believe this random fact necessarily. Might be random opinion.
1: Random opinion.
0: Right. This is a random fact. Australia has over 10,000 beaches, which seems like it's a big island.
1: Yes.
0: And it's surrounded by beach. You could just call that one big beach.
1: Like loops around.
0: No, they've divided it into 10,000 of them. Which means if you went to a new beach every day, it would take you 27 years to see them all.
1: Wow. And get eaten by a shark at most of them.
0: Right. I think it was the halftime show yesterday in the World Cup that the Muppets got out together with the instrumental version of the White Stripes Seven Nation Army with an orchestra. The legendary bass line from that song wasn't actually played on a bass. They used a guitar that was lowered an octave in order to do. And I think it is soccer. I watched a little mini documentary on this the other day. And I think it's soccer that made that song into a stadium anthem.
1: Okay.
0: And I'm not sure whether it was Premier League or it was some sort of like a European Cup event. But basically, there was like a delay and the crowd just started chanting, whoa, whoa, whoa, whoa, whoa, whoa, and it became a thing. And since then, it's taken over as like a state. It's played everywhere, in like every stadium/arena.
1: Yeah,
0: I know I've done it a few times for those little kids hockey intros that they do. They want White Stripes and Seven Nation Army, and it is a good one. And finally, speaking of music, this is crazy. The Backstreet Boys and TLC both passed on recording a song called Baby One More Time. And so they presented it to a brand new artist named Britney Spears, and she took it.
1: And she did well with it. But again, if you listen to that song, it is complete nonsense. I would have passed on it. It was a schoolgirl with the pigtails.
0: The Backstreet Boys were nonsense as well.
1: Yeah.
0: And I guess they weren't going from Waterfalls to Baby One More Time for TLC. But nevertheless, at the time it worked out for Britney. These days, maybe not so much.
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1: Westbound on the 401, the collector's collision near Nielsen. Two left lanes are closed. Also have a disabled vehicle eastbound on the 401, the express at Morningside. Right lane is closed. Eastbound on the Gardner, just before Spadina, right lane is blocked because of a stalled vehicle. Traffic tip anytime. Text keyword traffic to 855-432-ROCK.
0: Sunshine today and a high of 26. It is National Ice Cream Day. Maybe you grab yourself a scoop of Tragically Chip if you haven't tried it yet. We're at 17 degrees right now at the Rock.

0: 94.9 The Rock, GTA's Rock Station. It is 8:18. Good morning. It's Rock Mornings. It's Lucky and Katie. Craig Venn is off. Kate, in the news, you've had this story about the lettuce from Taylor Farms.
1: Yes.
0: That's made its way up from Mexico into some of the southern states. Mm-hmm. And they've linked it to some Taco Bells, I believe, in 5 states.
1: Yes, in the Midwest.
0: And, their slogan, run for the border, couldn't be more appropriate in these situations. I guess cyclospora is the...
1: Yes, cyclospora. It's the parasite. The
0: parasite that's causing these problems, stomach issues, including severe illness, vomiting, cramping, and explosive diarrhea.
1: Yep.
0: I mean, if they had just said it causes severe illness, including vomiting, cramping, and diarrhea, that would have been enough.
1: Yeah.
0: But to have to add explosive.
1: It's explosive. I'm just so happy for Americans. They figured out what this was, because for the longest time people were, well, not the longest since the outbreak began, they're like, avoid berries, avoid this, avoid that. Now they kind of have a clearer picture.
0: Yeah. And listen, if Taco Bell is a regular part of your diet, diarrhea is not that far from you, but
1: explosive is
0: explosive to add that to it. I mean, when you gotta go and it's diarrhea, you don't have a lot of time to find yourself a proper spot sometimes, but and you don't have a lot of warning, but to say explosive with it just makes it that much more graphic and interesting. Speaking of which, this story was... Listen, if you're in mid-breakfast, hang on for a second. An employee last week at a portable toilet company in Kansas City, and you can see where this is going right away, went to collect a porta potty, but it was locked. So the worker shouted, "I need to give you 10 minutes and then come back." When he did, it was still locked. And so they said, "Listen, you got to get out now." And the guy inside screamed out, "I'm not going to get out." So the worker flagged down a cop. Came over, told the guy to open the door, and when they couldn't, the guy said he couldn't reach the door. The cop and the worker forced the door open, and he didn't see anyone at first. And then a head appeared out of the toilet.
1: Oh. Yeah,
0: He was stuck inside.
1: Yeah, I saw a video of them taking it.
0: They have video? Apart.
1: There's video of them cutting it open to get him out. The
0: fire department was called. They had to cut this thing open to get him out. The man was asked what he was doing. He said he was trying to retrieve a Mountain Dew bottle that he dropped in. Now, listen. I used to love a Mountain Dew. I really
1: delicious.
0: Did.
1: Delicious. Not that much.
0: Not
1: what would have to be in there for, like, I could drop my wedding ring in there and just be like, oh, I guess that's it.
0: A plastic bag with $1 million.
1: Okay.
0: And I start the, well, probably not even that high, but I would have to say it would be 6 figures.
1: Yes.
0: Or at least high fives. Like over, if someone said there's 10 grand in a plastic bag in there, I would hesitate.
1: Okay.
0: Right.
1: But a Mountain Dew?
0: A Mountain Dew. And you would think, like, if you dropped it in there, you probably weren't sitting. You know what I mean? Like, there's not a lot of room in that.
1: No.
0: So you're probably standing over it, which means if you've had to pee, you've already had some of the Mountain Dew.
1: Oh, geez.
0: How badly do you need a bottle of Mountain Dew? A rep for the toilet company said, "In this business, you kind of expect the unexpected, but I never thought I'd find someone alive inside of one of our units." Ugh. I guess it's Mountain Poo at that point. 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

0: 94.9 The Rock. It's GTA's Rock Station. We're coming off at 8:30. Lee Eckley is in for Lorianne after 9 o'clock this morning, so he will join us as well.
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5: Some emergency road work happening southbound on the 404 at the ramp at Stouffville Road. Left lane is closed. Also have a collision southbound on the 404 Elgin Mills. Left lane closed. Eastbound on the Gardner just before Spadina. Right lane is blocked because of a stalled vehicle. Traffic tip anytime. Text keyword traffic to 855-432-ROCK. 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Wildfires continue to force evacuations across northern Ontario. Mark Carney says roughly 1,000 fires are burning nationwide, making this one of Canada's harshest fire seasons. No air quality warnings are in effect right now, but Donald Trump is again floating the idea of tariffs over Canadian wildfire smoke. Trump argues the smoke is affecting American air quality and suggested Canada could face financial consequences. Taylor Farms expanding a voluntary recall of iceberg lettuce products sourced from Mexico over a possible connection to a multi-state parasite outbreak. U.S. health officials previously linked lettuce from a Mexican supplier to contaminated food served at Taco Bell restaurants in five states. Canada's historic run as co-host for the World Cup wrapped up as Spain beat Argentina 1-0 in extra time to capture the title. Jays lost 3-0 to the White Sox. They're going to try to get back on track. They're opening up a four-game set against the Rays today. Sunny today, going up to a high of 26. Tonight, partly cloudy, a low of 20. Right now, it is 17. I'm Katie Stoller. 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
6: 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Heading home with the hip. Up to the second traffic update. And of course, the food that falls out of Doug's mouth while he's doing professional broadcasting. Yeah, it's all there for you. 94.9.

0: 94.9 The Rock, GTA's Rock Station, 8:38. Good morning. It's Rock Mornings. Craig Benzoff. This week, it's Lucky. It's Katie. Question was asked online. Are these celebrities holding on to their careers by a thread? And some people were answering and some pretty creative answers, too. One was Dwayne Johnson. The Rock, the guy who thinks he's reached a sort of legendary status and can be the linchpin of an entire movie universe, they say. His attempt to hijack the DC universe ended humiliatingly.
1: Yeah. Stick to Jumanji.
0: Yeah, I like the Jumanji franchise.
1: No, it was good.
0: It was funny. This whole new Moana thing with all the commercials that I've seen with him and long hair doesn't really do it for me, but you never know. Jennifer Lopez.
1: Oh, God, get rid of it. Cut the string. The thread is gone.
0: They say she has to have one of the biggest ego to talent ratios of all time.
1: Nobody thinks she is more talented than her. But when you listen to her songs and then you hear the actual tracks of her singing versus stealing voices, like, nah, you're garbage.
0: An interesting comment here on Kanye West. He said, at some point, the genius who says crazy things narrative has flipped. And now it's just a guy saying crazy things. The music isn't covering for it anymore. Jared Leto, they say his career feels like a profession and more like a bizarre vanity, or less like a profession and more like a bizarre vanity project.
1: Yep.
0: Blake Lively.
1: Oh, yeah.
0: And they're adding Ryan Reynolds to it, too, because they were together at the World Cup. And still, they've done a lot of appearances apart. Which makes sense for Ryan, but she's dragging things down. They say Ellen DeGeneres, but I don't know if she's really hanging on to her career at all.
1: Oh, no, she's got nothing. She's
0: kind of retired. She's done after that whole bullying thing. And Katy Perry made the list.
1: Oh.
0: I just love that their comment says, it feels like watching someone try to reboot their own relevance with the exact software that crashed it.
1: Yes, precisely. Yeah. She's a case of she wanted to capture, you know, her popularity that she had before. So she started working with the same producers and stuff. But these producers are kind of have been accused of sexual assault. And they're like, why, you know, look what he did to Kesha. Why are you working with him?
0: But she's found love.
1: She has. She's doing what many Canadians wanted to do.
0: On the flags on the back of the trucks.
1: Yep. She's doing it. She took it literally. Good for you.
0: Deadline.com looked at the last 4 years of Netflix viewing data to put together a list of the most watched shows. And if you watch Squid Game, you weren't alone. Mm. Squid Game Season 2 is number one on this list. 225 million views.
1: So good.
0: Squid Game Season 3 has 155.8 million, and Squid Game Season 1 had 100 million. So put them all together, and 500 million people have watched Squid Game. Adolescence was at number 2, 171 million views. Bridgerton, their Season 3 at 154 million. Stranger Things on there as well, both Season 1 and Season 5. Season 2 made the list as well. It is amazing how... Like 1, 2, and 5 make the list, but 3 and 4 don't. Like, did people stop watching?
1: Maybe.
0: And then come back for season 5?
1: And then they came back for season 5, didn't catch up on anything they missed? Why
0: right.
1: Not?
0: And the kids apparently watching Netflix too, because rounding out the top 10 was Peppa Pig season 6.
1: Peppa.
0: 127 million views.
1: Yeah, and that was just one kid.
0: All those parents who are like, well, no, we're not letting our kid play on devices. BS. Then comes Netflix. And Peppa the Pig, and you're right there. John Heder said he didn't memorize the dance scene for Napoleon Dynamite. He made it up on the fly. He said he was so nervous when it came time to film it, he kicked everyone out of the room. Quote, it was like shooting my first love scene. I was like, I want this to be good, and what's the point of having an audience when it's all on me? He said, I never memorized anything. I danced until I was ready to puke, and then I'm like, give me some water, you guys. I'm dying here.
1: It's a beautiful dance.
0: It is hypnotic. Great. And the moon boots are fantastic. Jelly Roll and Bunny XO have finalized their divorce. Sources, Jelly is a very generous person by nature and wanted to make sure the divorce was handled fairly and respectfully. They also added that he's doing really well and focused on his tour and his health. The exact details aren't being released, but they'll be splitting things like homes, cars, and a plane. Jelly will also make a one-time confidential lump sum payment to Bunny, so there will be no alimony claims made in court. Their agreement also includes a provision to prohibit them from trash-talking each other.
1: Oh.
0: Bunny seems to be doing fine, too, and she posted a tour of her new home on Friday.
1: Oh, good for her.
0: And we did this before with some of the best sports nicknames of all time, but we got Lee Eckley coming in. Okay. So I think I'm going to ask Lee some of these.
1: Okay, let's see if he does better than me.
0: He does compared to Katie. So best sports nicknames of all time coming up with Lee Eckley.
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1: Southbound on the 404, the ramp at Stouffville Road, some emergency road work happening. Left lane is closed because of that. Also, southbound on the 427, the express ramp at the Gardner Expressway, left lane is closed because of that. Traffic tip anytime, text keyword traffic to 855-432-ROCK. 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
0: Sunshine today, the high up to 26, although tomorrow looks like we've got showers rolling in through the afternoon. Might stick around into Wednesday as well. Right now, it's 17 degrees. Lee Eckley coming in. We'll do the best sports nicknames of all time. We'll test Lee's knowledge after Florence and the Machine on the Rock.

0: 94.9 The Rock, GTA's Rock Station, Florence and the Machine. Dog days are over. It is 8:50. Good morning. It's Rock Mornings. Greg Ben's off this week. It's Lucky Katie. Lee Eckley, who's in for Lorianne, also off this week. Lee, we were doing some showbiz stuff, and the best sports nicknames of all time came up. So I tested Katie on this. And to be fair, I didn't. There's 20 of them. I didn't ask Katie all of them.
1: Okay.
0: Probably about 15 or so.
1: Okay.
0: And Katie got 7.5. Okay. I'll explain the half when we get to it.
2: Okay.
0: But let's see how you do,
2: okay,
0: Lee. Good. All right. Cool. And I'll give you the sport as well.
2: Okay.
0: Although I don't even know if you'll need it. From baseball, Showtime.
2: Shohei.
0: Yes, yeah. Ohtani. Yeah. All right. From wrestling, Stone Cold.
2: Steve Austin.
0: Yes.
2: Yeah.
0: From baseball, The Kid.
2: The Kid was Joe Carter.
0: No.
3: Oh!
0: No!
3: Oh!
0: No.
3: No, I'm sorry, no. Gary Carter.
0: No.
3: That's what I meant.
0: No.
3: Gary Carter.
0: This one was referring to a Seattle Mariner who was the son of...
3: Ken Griffey Jr. Do I get a half?
0: The Kid. Maybe, but that's a third
3: Carter
0: guess.
3: Was The Kid.
0: Right. In Montreal.
3: Yes, he was.
0: So. From NBA, The Dream.
3: The Dream. Akeem Olajuwon.
0: Correct.
3: Mm-hmm.
0: From the NFL, yep. The Bus.
3: The Bus, Jerome Bettis.
0: All right. Got that one.
3: Uh-huh.
0: From the NBA, and I guess baseball as well.
3: Oh, Michael Jordan.
0: Air Jordan was the nickname, but yes. From the NFL, Megatron.
3: Megatron.
0: Played for the Detroit Lions.
3: For the Lions? It wasn't Barry Sanders, was it?
0: No. It was Calvin Johnson, the receiver.
3: Okay. Yeah, all right.
0: From the NBA, Diesel.
3: Ooh, yeah, he got me on that one.
0: Yeah.
1: See, that's not a thing.
0: Yeah, Kate couldn't get it either. Shaquille O'Neal, Shaq Diesel.
1: Shaq is not Diesel. No, I've never heard him referred to as that.
3: Neither have I.
1: Let alone popular.
0: He refers to himself as from the NFL, also, I guess, baseball too, Primetime.
3: Oh, Deion Sanders.
0: Right.
3: Yeah.
0: From the NFL, let's see if we can get this one. The Minister of Defense.
3: The Minister of Defense was from the Packers.
0: Right.
3: Packers and the Eagles. He's since deceased. He was a lineman. He was a beast. Reggie White.
0: Correct. He was actually an ordained minister, I think, too.
3: Yes, he
0: right?
3: was. Yeah. That's the Minister of Defense.
0: Yeah.
3: Yeah.
0: The Big Hurt.
3: The Big Hurt.
0: From baseball.
3: Frank Thomas.
0: Yes.
3: Yes.
0: Black Mamba.
3: Dikembe Mutombo?
0: No, NBA. Black Mamba.
3: Oh.
0: Kate got this one.
3: Oh!
1: Yes. Oh. Deceased.
0: Yes. Tragically.
3: Kobe.
0: It was Kobe Bryant.
3: Yeah.
0: The Greatest.
3: Oh, Muhammad Ali.
0: Yes.
3: Yeah.
0: The Round Mound of Rebound.
3: That would be Charles Barkley.
0: Yes. This is where Katie got a half point because I said NBA, but also known for a horrible golf swing. And that's where
1: that was Charles Barkley. That's how I got it. I didn't know his nickname.
3: Yeah,
0: all right.
3: Good.
0: The last of the best sports nicknames of all time. They get easier because we're getting down to the top now. The Big Unit.
3: The Big Unit was Randy Johnson.
0: Correct.
3: Yes.
0: Mr. October.
3: Reggie Jackson.
0: The Great Bambino.
3: Babe Ruth.
0: And as we're talking about baseball, we should say, very sorry to hear the passing of Dwayne Ward of the Toronto Blue Jays. Passed away on the weekend, but he was back in town as part of a celebration of that 92 team,
3: and
0: 93
3: players
0: team.
3: Players were saying, where is Dwayne?
0: Yeah.
3: He was supposed to be in attendance. Apparently he was in the hotel. He wasn't feeling well.
0: Right. Mm. So very, very, on what should have been a real celebration of weekend. Very sad to hear about his passing. But the best sports nickname of all time is reserved for the great one.
3: Oh, of course, Wayne.
0: Of course, Wayne Gretzky. Not too bad, Lee. I think you probably, out of 20, I think you had about 18. It's pretty good.
3: 18 and a half.
0: Yes. Don't forget the half.
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0: For everybody at RBC Amphitheater this past weekend to see Billy Talent celebrate 20 years of Billy Talent 2. This is 94.9 The Rock, GTA's rock station. Coming up to the amphitheater on August the 2nd, it's Five Finger Death Punch. We've got a one-day giveaway all day Thursday. And we wrap up the week big time with a Foo's Friday, Foo Fighters one-day giveaway for August 4th at Rogers Stadium. And I'm Lee Eckley. For Lorianne, she's returning next week. It's 9:10, a busy morning ahead, so let me pull it together and we'll bring you some new stuff from 3 Days Grace next.
1: All right, people, prize envelope contest time again. 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And Worcester sauce, hollandaise sauce, soy sauce, chocolate sauce, and tomato sauce. 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

0: 94.9 The Rock, GTA's rock station. That's called Carolina, and it's new music by The Trues. Tonight at 8 o'clock, John Angus McDonald from The Trues welcomes Daniel Monti from Toronto. 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It's 9:31.
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0: 94.9 The Rock, GTA's Rock Station. 9:51, Lorianne's away. I'm Lee Eckley. Good morning. Inflation for the month of May, down below 3% again, 2.8 from 3.2 in April. And you can thank the cost of gas, which dropped generously that month. And if not for the price of gas, inflation would have remained unchanged at 2.2%. Price of groceries also up a bit, but down from last year's rate at the same time. And the price of oil earlier today was flirting with $90 a barrel. And it has since subsided a little bit, but gas jumped another 4 cents a liter overnight to $1.79.9. And yeah, in the last hour, crude prices reversed their early morning gains after Iran's foreign ministry indicated that fresh diplomatic negotiations with the United States could be pursued.
1: Hey, it's Ed the Sock. Do you know what we'll be playing tonight on the All Night Show? No? 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

0: Rock, GTA's Rock Station. There's new stuff from Bryan Adams, who's going to be at the Tribute Community Center on August the 25th. And I'm Lee Eckley for Lorianne. Good morning. What a beautiful start to the day. The air is much cleaner than it was last week and might get a little worse this afternoon still. Lots of forest fires in the northwest, so this isn't over yet, but we're getting a little bit of a break, at least this morning. Down to 17 tonight under a partly cloudy sky. Showers tomorrow, maybe some thunder. It's going up to 22. More the same for Wednesday, 21 degrees. Actually, mid-20s for the rest of the week with a mixture of sunshine and rain. And today's high should be 25 under a nice sunny sky. So what you see is what you get. And I love the view. 21 degrees now.
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2: Yep, that's right, kid. Yep, just making a few new adjustments here. Yep, that's what I'm doing. I'm doing that. Dropped in a sweet dual overhead sensory thingy and tweaked the flux resonance, too. Yeah, crank that baby up to 1.21 gigawatts.
1: Really?
2: Yeah, I gave it a good solid cleaning to those pesky parametric ports, too. Man, I'll tell you, the dust bunnies are getting into those things.
1: 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And you're just making up phrases like flux resonance?
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1: Five Finger Death Punch kicks off August at RBC Amphitheater on the 2nd. And this Thursday, your chance to be there. Listen all day to win. We have the Foo Fighters with Queens of the Stone Age August 4th at Rogers Stadium. Then Guns N' Roses takes that stage with Public Enemy August 5th. Avenged Sevenfold with Good Charlotte August 6th, RBC Amphitheater. And Metric with Broken Social Scene and Stars August 7th at RBC Amphitheater. Scotiabank Arena, four huge shows. We're talking Rush, August 7th, 9th, 11th, and 13th. There's so much more, so check it out at therock.fm.

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1: More than just the music. 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

0: 94.9 The Rock, GTA's Rock Station with Alexis on Fire. They played with Billy Talent in Montreal last week. And they'll be in Toronto to play at RBC Amphitheater August 14th and 15th. And we had Tom Sawyer in the set. Rush play their third of four Chicago shows tonight. And they'll be up here for four nights, of course, next month. And yeah, looking like they're having more fun than ever. They've always taking their performances quite seriously, but boy, they seem to be so much looser these days. Good for them. 10:32, we've got the 90s at noon coming up in a little while. And Jeff Woods is going to drop in a couple of seconds here. And we have another spin of the Rock Randomizer as well.
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15: 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Just imagine if I took over the Rock Randomizer. Because I did. 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

0: 94.9 The Rock, GTA's Rock Station, with Garbage from the Rock Randomizer, and more just like that on the 90s at noon in a little bit more than an hour. We had the Rolling Stones as well. The B-side of the Stones' first single from Some Girls. Sorry, I had to pull that one out of my old files. Faraway Eyes. So funny hearing a British group sound so comfortable playing country music, even if it's just a vamp. And Mick Jagger says he wants to be back on the road next year. He'd hope to be out this year, but of all people, Keith Richards wouldn't commit, blaming his long battle with arthritis and the physical demands of a long multi-month, multi-country tour. However, Mick has hinted at an easier schedule, maybe even local residencies, which I've been in favor of for over a decade. Think about it. Wouldn't it be cool if the band did 10 nights at Massey Hall and played one of their classic albums each night? I'd buy a ticket for that. Anyhow, new Stones album is called Foreign Tongues, and it's out now.
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CKGE, Durham, Toronto. From a transmitter in some farmer's field on a big hill blanketing southern Ontario with Devil Rock, this is the GTA's Rock Station, 94.9 The Rock.

0: was at Rama to see 3 Days Grace last night. GTA's Rock Station. 94.9 The Rock. It's 11:08. Lorianne's away. She's back next week. I'm Lee Eckley. We've got the 90s at noon in a little while. And we're looking at a beautiful day. It's going up to 25 degrees. Partly cloudy tonight, 17. Sun, cloud, and the chance of showers, 22 tomorrow. And a pretty nice week ahead with highs in and around the mid-20s with a little bit of rain, but mostly sunshine and blah, blah, blah. So nice change over last week. By the way, you probably notice air quality is very good today. It'll probably worsen a little bit more this afternoon, but certainly not as dramatic as last week, that's for sure. 21 degrees right now.
1: 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And Worcester sauce, hollandaise sauce, soy sauce, chocolate sauce, and tomato sauce. But what flavor is awesome sauce? 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Also, keep it clean, because getting nasty on this one is like shooting fish in a barrel.
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their first in 3 years, I guess it is. It's coming out October 30th. And a little sneak preview before we get to the Rock Randomizer in a couple of minutes. 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

0: GTA's Rock Station, 94.9 The Rock. If you were at Ottawa Blues Fest this past weekend, you might have seen her. And you can check her out at the Rivoli in September. Her name is Jimmy. It's spelt just like Hendrix. I mean, Jimi Hendrix, but it's all in uppercase, J-I-M-I. And there's Leather Jacket on the Rock. I'm Lee Ackley for Lorianne at 11:35 with the Tragically Hip and Pierce the Veil and Foster the People next.
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0: 94.9 The Rock, GTA's Rock Station, The Revivalists. And we had some Pierce the Veil in there as well. They're going to be one of the headliners at the upcoming Riot Fest concerts in Chicago in September. Tool is also on the bill. And so is William Shatner, boldly going where he's never gone before. He's going to be backed up by a metal band that he calls the Expletives, alongside Alanis Morissette and 21 Pilots, Iggy Pop, and Rise Against. William Shatner. Organizers say his set will reimagine songs from across his catalog and preview material from an upcoming heavy metal album. And he announced his appearance on Instagram last week, said the set will bring volume, intensity, and a few surprises. And his concert rider is a real trip. You want to check it out? So here's some of the highlights. He wants the city of Chicago to name a boat after him. Also wants a billboard featuring himself and a fan, plus a food named after him. He wants an opportunity to do the weather alongside longtime Chicago-based weatherman Tom Skilling. And he wants to sing Take Me Out to the Ball Game at Wrigley Field. Fire breathers. He wants many of them, plus an intro video created by Gore. An artist golf cart, you know, usually de rigueur at these kind of events. He doesn't want that. He wants it replaced by a DeLorean. And his dressing room has to have themes as Shatner's Shag Shack to artist specifications, plus 4 feet of Polish sausage, a Montreal Canadiens hockey sweater signed by John Stamos, 8 pallets of Faygo. That's an American brand of pop that we used to get up here years ago. Used to love the Very Cherry Cola. I didn't know they're around anymore. Plus, 1 pair of white tube socks and 1 pair of underwear. No color specified. An assortment of adoptable puppies sourced from a reputable local animal rescue nonprofit. 1 bowl of sauerkraut in the dressing room. It has to be ready to eat. And finally, a bouquet of flowers in a vase. You know, something sweet. Something dainty. William Shatner's concert rider for Riot Fest in Chicago in September.
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0: 94.9 The Rock, GTA's Rock Station, is still touring out in support of the 30th anniversary of Hemivision. There's Big Sugar, Open Up Baby. They're going to be in Clara, Nova Scotia next weekend. And we got the hour going with Chris Cornell, The 90s at Noon, Sunflower. Or a sun shower, I should say, a song that he wanted to record with Soundgarden, but the band didn't think it fit. It was differences like that that led to the band's breakup 2 years beforehand. Chris wanted to add more color to the band's dynamic, while some of the other guys resisted. And it's just as well, because he created something that he could call his own. Sun Shower from Euphoria Morning, 1999. As the 90s at Noon is just ramping up with Pearl Jam and Matthew Good. 5440, the Smashing Pumpkins, and some porno for pyros. Next.
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0: TSS Rock Station, 94.9 The Rock, with Live on the 90s at noon. Matthew Good and Pearl Jam in there as well. And Smashing Pumpkins are celebrating 30 years of melancholy and the infinite sadness with two sets culled from the record in Hamilton at the TD Coliseum in October. And tickets are on sale now. A little taste of Siamese Dream in a couple of minutes here, along with Foo Fighters and Spirit of the West. A high of 25 today. Nice sunny afternoon in store for us. 17 for tonight's low. Some showers tomorrow. High of 24. Right now, 22 degrees at 94.9 The Rock. It's 12:32.
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0: 94.9 The Rock, GTA's Rock Station on the 90s at noon. We're on this date in 1994. Former NFL running back, broadcaster, and actor O.J. Simpson offers $500,000 for evidence of his ex-wife's killer. Wonder if his estate provided for that award, assuming they might have found some new evidence years later. Not. It was also on this date in 1996 that major parts of comet Shoemaker-Levy hit Jupiter. The comet had broken up under the stress of Jupiter's gravity and crashed into the largest gaseous planet in the solar system, and it left a scar that was 12,000 kilometers wide. Imagine if that event happened here. We wouldn't be talking right now. And lastly, and it's got nothing to do with the 90s, but I have to bring it up anyway. It was on this date in 1969 that man landed on the moon for the first time. NASA's Apollo 11 mission with Neil Armstrong and Buzz Aldrin walked on the lunar surface while Michael Collins, the loneliest man in the universe, orbited way above.
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0: 94.9 The Rock, GTA's Rock Station. New music by Valley. It's called Vending Machine. I'm Lee Eckley for Lorianne. It's a little after 1 o'clock. Doug's here after 2. Evanescence and Death From Above and another Spin of the Rock randomizer in a little bit. And looking ahead to Thursday, Five Finger Death Punch, one day giveaway. They're playing at the amphitheater on August the 2nd. Then Friday, we wrap up the week with a Foo's Friday. Foo Fighters one day giveaway for Rogers Stadium on August the 4th. So lots of great giveaways to end the week.
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2: Yep, that's right, kid. Yep, just making a few new adjustments here. Yep. That's what I'm doing. I'm doing that. Dropped in a sweet dual overhead sensory thingy and tweaked the flux resonance, too. Yeah, crank that baby up to 1.21 gigawatts.
1: Really?
2: Yeah, I gave it a good solid cleaning to those pesky parametric ports, too. Man, I'll tell you, the dust bunnies are getting into those things.
1: Jamie, are you just piggybacking off the work that our amazing engineering department did improving 94.9 The Rock streaming? And you're just making up phrases like flux resonance?
2: Yeah, okay. But those guys are cool, man. And so smart, I find.
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0: GTA's rock station, Death From Above, Freeze Me, along with Evanescence. I'm Lee Eckley for Lorianne. Good afternoon. Hope you enjoyed the World Cup final yesterday, if you watched it. I certainly did. It was a great afternoon, but didn't appreciate the sportsmanship of the Argentinian team. They didn't win with grace against in the semifinal against England the other day, and certainly were no better in defeat yesterday. And the thought that a team could be so badly outplayed for 90 minutes and into overtime and possibly could have won a world championship in a shootout was a horrible thought. And thankfully, it didn't come to that. Spain, the clear victor in more ways than just the score yesterday. Congrats to them. And the Blue Jays have a big series against Tampa Bay starting tonight. Last time the Rays rolled through here, they left with a sweep. And if the Jays can't come out of this series with at least three wins, it might be time to think about selling instead of buying at the Major League Baseball trading deadline, which is on August the 3rd.
1: Good morning. Start here.
2: Here's a good little tip to cook your bacon through. Some people like it crispy. Some like it a little undercooked. I'm a fan of the overcooked, and even more so now. Because some dude was struggling with migraines. He got a diagnosis, and it wasn't migraines. No. He had a tapeworm in his head.
3: You can do that?
2: A tapeworm can get anywhere, I think.
3: I thought tapeworms were down there.
2: This tapeworm was particular. This tapeworm also got into his brain and laid eggs.
3: Oh, my goodness.
2: But thankfully, he's okay. I can't find an answer to my froggy throat. This guy's got a tapeworm in his brain laying eggs, but he's fine.
3: And all of this is from bacon?
2: Yeah. Well, don't blame the bacon. Bacon shouldn't be blamed for anything. Bacon is delicious and the greatest food thing on the planet. Who you blame is this idiot for undercooking the bacon.
3: Oh.
2: Overcook that bacon. I mean, unless you're looking for a tapeworm in your brain.
3: I need a couple days off.
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0: 94.9 The Rock, GTA's Rock Station. Life been good. Very, very good to me. Joe Walsh. But seriously, folks, I'm Lee Eckley. Doug's delayed. He'll be here after 3 o'clock this afternoon, so I get to hang out with you for the next hour or so. Beautiful day, up to 25 today. Tonight is going to be partly cloudy, down to 17 degrees, and nice seasonal temperatures, mid-20s all week, with a little splattering of rainfall, but mostly sunshine, which is a good thing. And the air quality today, well, you probably notice it. It's very good. However, the smog could move in a little bit this afternoon. However, we're not expecting anything as dramatic as last week. Right now we have 22 degrees at The Rock.
1: Patio season in Ontario. There's nothing like it. A cool drink on a warm day makes all your problems melt away. Now the only question is, where do you patio? It's the return of 94.9 The Rock's Thirsty Thursdays Patio Tour, where every Thursday of the summer, you can hang out and catch up with The Rock's afternoon delight, Doug Elliott, between 3 and 6 p.m. from one of the many awesome patios around Durham region. So, where are we going to be this week? Eastside Mario's on Baldwin Street in Whitby for some cool drinks, fun in the sun, and great giveaways, including the chance to take home a $1,000 prepaid credit card courtesy of Rob at rhaverylandscaping.com. 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
1: Five Finger Death Punch kicks off August at RBC Amphitheater on the 2nd. And this Thursday, your chance to be there. Listen all day to win. We have the Foo Fighters with Queens of the Stone Age August 4th at Rogers Stadium. Then Guns N' Roses takes that stage with Public Enemy August 5th. Avenged Sevenfold with Good Charlotte August 6th, RBC Amphitheater. And Metric with Broken Social Scene and Stars August 7th at RBC Amphitheater. Scotiabank Arena, four huge shows. We're talking Rush, August 7th, 9th, 11th, and 13th. There's so much more, so check it out at therock.fm.

0: 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With the Beastie Boys from The Rock Randomizer. And I'm Lee Ackley. Doug is coming up after 3 o'clock this afternoon. We've got the Headstones in the meantime. Plus Billy Idol and Verve next.
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It's a long way to Neverland.

0: Girl skyline southbound on the ground. Something here I don't get, something here I don't see. Nothing left to see here but the waves down on the beach.
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0: 94.9 The Rock, GTA's Rock Station. Billy Idol and Doug Elliott is going to be here after 3 o'clock this afternoon. Don't forget, our next Thirsty Thursday destination is Eastside Mario's on Baldwin Street in Whitby. 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

It's 3:04, and I got a brand new tune. 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

0: Viking Death March, Billy Talent, 94 on the Rock. They played Saturday night. And of course, my feed over the weekend was just jammed with pictures of everybody who was at the show. Beaches in Tennessee were from KG Elephant and Green Day as well with Basket Case. Guns N' Roses, we'll get to that in a couple seconds. 312 Monday afternoon. How are we? Let's get the traffic flowing, hopefully.
1: 401 both directions closed between Newtonville and Mill because of an earlier crash. Both directions very heavy on approach, especially jammed westbound out of Port Hope. The 401 through the city, otherwise, we're not really dealing with any problems right now. It's just building with some volume. Heading eastbound 401 through Durham, a delay through Ajax, Don Valley Parkway North. That is slow from Bloor. 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This summer drive event is on at Mercedes-Benz Durham. 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I'm Atal Sperling. More traffic on the Rock in minutes.
0: It's sunny and 26 right now. We'll get down to about 20 overnight tonight. Maybe a little bit of cloud cover, and we're expecting some rain, like showers in the morning tomorrow, and there's going to be a risk of a thunderstorm as well. So humidity is going to start rolling in with this as well. So we'll get up to 25 tomorrow, but it'll feel a little warmer with the humidity. Overnight low is about 15, then Wednesday's 22 and kind of, yeah. Thursday is looking dynamite again. 26 and sunny is where we're going to be at Eastside Mario's on Baldwin and Wimpy. Friday, 28, 27 for both Saturday and Sunday. It's looking like summertime in the city, right? 26 right now. Little humidity makes it kind of feel like about 28.
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take our marching orders from some idiot at head office in New York or Los Angeles. No, we take them from some idiot right here. Listen, it was a pleasure working for you. If they ever hear this, 94.9 The

0: The latest from 3 Days Grace called Don't Want to Go Home Tonight off of Alienation, 94.9 The Rock. All-Star from Smash Mouth. Some Hozier, also Gunners, and Sweet Child of Mine as well. It's Doug, and a busy weekend of the world of sports. The World Cup wrapped up, the Open. What else we got? Oh, yeah, the Blue Jays were going on. Yeah, we'll wrap it all up in a second.
1: 401 both directions between Mill and Newtonville reopened. Still lots of volume left over in the area, though. The 401 east into Durham, you've got a tie up through Ajax. Northbound on the 400 at Finch, center lane is blocked. 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The summer drive event is on at Mercedes-Benz Durham. 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I'm Atal Sperling. More traffic on the Rock in minutes.
0: I watched the second half yesterday, the World Cup final, and all I had to say is, Argentina, if you want to score, you got to shoot. You got to kick the ball toward the net. They went through the whole game without a shot or an attempt. Oh, man. I thought, okay. You know, just the way that things always work for Argentina, I thought they were going to go, like, we had one kick in the whole game, and that one was going to be the one that won it for them. But now Spain came through in extra time yesterday, and that was it. World Cup is now officially over. Congratulations to Spain. Argentina did not get a chance to repeat, but you know what? They did damn good, though. And I still think when you look back at it, the Canadians did really, really, really well. And everybody's like raving about the hosting that we did. So that's pretty cool. By the way, the Jays lost again yesterday. This time 3-0 to the White Sox. Tampa Bay in town for 4 games before we hit the road. So tonight at 7 o'clock, Dylan Cease is expected to take the mound tonight. He's been on a bit of a tear now that he's got his head back into the game. So, and especially after his his All-Star Game performance last week, that was pretty dang fine. He did really well. By the way, Ryan Fox picked up the Open Championship at Royal Birkdale. And it's around the corner from where Tommy Fleetwood grew up, and he was definitely the crowd favorite. I would have loved to have seen him win, but he did tie for like third or fourth or something like that. So he did do really well. It just would have been great to actually see him win, but you can't do it all the time, right? So there we go. Another major done.
2: All right, people. Prize envelope contest time again. Listen, we all know what barbecue sauce tastes like. And Worcester sauce, hollandaise sauce, soy sauce, chocolate sauce, and tomato sauce. But what flavor is awesome sauce? Best answer wins a coveted 94.9 The Rock prize envelope. Also, keep it clean, because getting nasty on this one is like shooting fish in a barrel.
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0: 94.9 The Rock, GTA's Rock Station. It's me knocking at the door, Arkells. Kingdom of Fear, Cameron Wickham, also Papa Roach's Last Resort as well. Jays are celebrating their 50th anniversary this year. A lot of stuff, a lot of memories. If you grew up in this town and you were around like long enough to remember all of that, you know, playing down at the exhibition stadium, the old exhibition stadium, the Mistake on the Lake, as so many people used to call it. Not really built for baseball. I don't know what it was built for. Maybe the Argos back in the day. Well, they used to get like 20-odd thousand people out to a game down there in the exhibition stadium. Roughly around kind of where BMO Field is in the exhibition grounds. Not quite, but kind of-ish. Great for summertime concerts. Fantastic, actually. So many bands that I went to go see there when I was a kid. You know, we go down and hop on the GO train and make our way into the city and go to the show. Yeah. It was always a, you know, really cool time. But the Jays started out there, of course, the very first game, Stereotype. It snowed in April. You know, the beginning of April. How often does that happen? Managed to catch a few opening games or season opening games over the course of those years when they're still down at Exhibition Stadium. Then comes the Dome in the late 80s, and they move in there. A couple of years later, they start winning all these all the championship series and stuff like that. Next thing you know, a couple World Series in 92, 93. And it seems like we've been looking back at those 2 years, right? Over the weekend, yesterday's game, there was like about an hour-long ceremony for those two teams from 92, 93, the last championship teams. And a whole bunch of people were in from out of town. Paul Molitor was there. Dave Steeb, kind of weird. After all these years, to see Dave Steeb without a mustache, you know, clean shaven, because anybody who remembers watching him pitch, of course, he had that mustache. Seeing Tom Hankey. I almost forgot about that guy, you know? But then he brought to the forefront of your imagination again as the closer, the Terminator, as they used to call him. It was pretty cool. Pretty cool little ceremony. And, of course, it all culminated with that statue of Joe Carter that's outside of the Sky Dome now. So that's pretty cool. Just another thing to another thing for the birds to sit on.
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0: 94 on the Rock, GTA's Rock Station. New music from Theory, it's called Barricade. Elvis and Chains with Rooster off of Dirt. 4 o'clock, we're back at it in less than 60 seconds. Some Lumineers, Maytel.
1: 401 westbound just by Newtonville. The right lane is still blocked off from an earlier crash that actually had the full highway closed between Newtonville and Mill. As for the 401 through the city, just busy with volume. Heading northbound John Valley Parkway, delay from Bloor. Rock traffic is brought to you in part by the Capitol Theater in Port Hope. Is Bella Manningham losing her grip on reality, or is it being loosened for her? Experience the iconic stage thriller Gaslight August 21st through September 6th. Tickets at CapitolTheater.com. I'm Maytel Sperling. More traffic on the Rock in minutes.
2: Close to 200 wildfires are still burning through parts of northern Ontario. Most of them are in the western part of the province, and Doug Ford says 56 are out of control. The rain we got over the weekend has helped, but officials say we could get more smoke in the coming days. And gas prices are swinging around again, and so is the inflation rate. The cost of gas went up last month, just not as dramatically as it did in May. That helped get inflation down 0.5%. It's now hovering at 2.8%. But if you took gas out of the equation, it would be even lower at 2.2%. And the cost of your summer vacation might be soaring. Stats Canada also says travel prices shot up last month. And domestic travelers were hit with a double whammy of World Cup price hikes and the rising cost of airplane fuel. The cost of a rental car is up almost 7%. Airline tickets saw a 9.6% jump. The Jays are back on the diamond tonight, hosting the Rays, and the Tempo also at home hosting Vegas. If you have a traffic

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0: 94 Not the Rock, GTA's Rock Station. Cell 41 in pieces off of Chuck. It's 416. How you doing? Well, one positive thing that came out of the World Cup is we got to identify a whole bunch of people. We've seen so many celebrities who are big, I guess they're big soccer fans, football fans, whatever you want to call it, because they spent a lot of money to go to the game. Maybe it's just they wanted to be seen there. I don't know. But the identity of one person who has been elusive, evasive from the regular media over here turns out to be someone quite famous in Germany and all. I'll let you know who that is in a sec here. Hang on.
1: 401 westbound just by Newtonville Road. The right lane is still blocked. Westbound 401, a bit of a tie-up just beyond Harmony. The 401 west, slow through the 412. 401 through the city, very slow. Eastbound into Durham, heavy as well through Ajax. 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I'm Atal Sperling. More traffic on the Rock in minutes.
0: So Trivago ended up hiring these people to be the spokespeople. And they're always in some kind of controversy. First off, there was the dude who was kind of like unshaven, you know, had that look to him, didn't have a belt on, and people were freaking out because he looked unkept. Only in the internet world, right? Social media. Anyway, the latest guy was, you know, the dude with all the teeth. He's like, you should have called Trivago. It turns out he's the new head coach of the German national team for football. Yeah. His name is Jurgen Klopp. And all of a sudden, he was at everywhere, like with the World Cup, and you could see him all over the place. And I'm like, hey, that's the Trivago dude. He's got the same great big set of chompers there that like don't quite fit his face. Are they new ones? Probably. I mean, if they're that big, they got to be store-bought, right? Anyway, yeah, this guy, interesting. So we knew who the new Trivago guy is. And I noticed that he's no longer in the commercials. Maybe he's got something in his contract with the German national team.
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0: 94.9 The Rock, GTA's Rock Station, Finger 11 with The Mountain, also you too. With or Without You for the Joshua Tree, Mother, and Dexter the Moon Rocks with the Freaking Out 436. Well, here we sit, Monday afternoon, right? I'll tell you what we got coming up this week, because I got some really cool things that you might want to steal from us. That's why we call it free stuff, right? We'll talk about it in a second. May tell us some traffic first.
1: 401 through the city, just very slow. Eastbound through Durham, only a tie-up through Ajax. It's westbound that's heavy through the 35-115. Another tie-up beyond Harmony. And, of course, through Curtis Road, it's busy as well. West 401 heavy between Thixon and the 412. Eastbound 401 delay through Ajax. 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
0: In summertime, you're never going to hear anybody say, you know, I don't really like ice cream. 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

0: 94 on the Rock, TTA's Rock Station. That's Julie Wolf, tune called In My Room. And before that, Jeff popped in with little Uriah Heep and Stealing. And a cool tune. Sunday, Classic Rock Sundays. Noon to 6 with Jeff Woods. We'll do it again next Sunday as well. Some Audio Slave and the Trues. We'll get to that in a couple seconds. Also get the Quitting Time tune for 5 o'clock today. I have not figured out what I'm going to play yet, but I'm getting a little closer to it. You know what? I got an idea. Lead singer originally was UK, born in the UK, raised in Hamilton. That's probably really good as a clue for you. So I'll just leave it at that for the time being, right? We'll get to that in a few minutes. By the way, Thursday, we'll be at Thirsty Thursdays, Eastside Mario's on Baldwin and Whippy. Yes, indeed, the party continues. It's supposed to be sunny and 27 again. Fantastic weather, Mike. Let's do it. All right, we'll see you there Thursday, 3 o'clock, 3 to 6 for Thirsty Thursday. Kick off the weekend at Stalden. Mike, who owns the joint, him and Michelle, they'll have a great big party afterwards. You can hang out and on the patio all night long if you want. I mean, they're going to have some tunes. They always do entertainment, like live music and stuff. So that's very cool. That'll be Thursday, Eastside Mario's, right? On Baldwin Whippy. Don't forget to scan the QR code when you're out. And who knows, you may be able to pick up a $1,000 prepaid credit card that we're going to give away when this is all over. August 27th at Baxter's when we wrap up Thirsty Thursdays for the summer.
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0: The Trues and Carolina 94.9 The Rock, GTA's Rock Station, just about 5 o'clock, the quitting time tune. In a second, the hit was pretty good. Somebody already nailed it. Well, the band anyway, not the tune, but we'll just let that sort of have fun with it, right? Kings of Leon and also brand new music from Nickelback. We'll get to that in a few minutes. By the way, John Ingus is back tonight. We just played the Trues. Daniel Monte is who we're featuring all this week on Generation X Radio tonight at 8 o'clock.
1: Just busy with volume on the 401 through the city both ways. It's particularly slow westbound on the 401 from the 418 in towards Ajax. No real reason for it, though. Eastbound 401, you've got a tie-up through Ajax. Don Valley Parkway North heavy from Bloor. 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I'm Atal Sperling. More traffic on the Rock in minutes.
2: A loaded gun and more than 3 kilos of suspected fentanyl are off the streets of Durham. Officers arrested two people in Ajax last week and found the drugs inside their vehicle. They searched a property in Pickering where a third suspect was cuffed. Investigators seized a stolen handgun with an extended mag and a replica machine pistol. A fourth suspect turned themselves in yesterday. The U.S. has bombarded Iran again today after announcing the death of another American serviceman. Iran has retaliated by launching strikes on American allies, including Kuwait and Jordan. Shipping through the Strait of Hormuz has largely stalled as the interim deal signed last month that was meant to end the fighting has seemingly crumbled. And Canada's inflation rate is down and lower gas prices are the main reason. Stats Canada says inflation cooled to 2.8% last month. The Jays will be trying to gain some ground in the wild card race as they open a 4-game series with the Rays down at the Dome tonight. Dylan Cease gets the start, and the Toronto Tempo will be without their head coach this evening as they host the Aces. If you have a traffic tip, let us know anytime. Just text keyword traffic to 855-432-ROCK. I'm John Cook. 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

0: 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Bones for the Crows, Nickelback, Kings of Leon. With Sex on Fire, Pierce the Veil, So Far, So Fake, Cult from Sonic Temple, and Fire Woman. 519, it was recorded, actually, that album in Vancouver. It was produced by a dude named Bruce Fairburn. At the time, he was working at Little Mountain Sound out there, doing a ton of stuff. Him and Bob Rock. Bob was like the engineer. Of course, he was famous kind of from that band, the Paolas, right? And he was in Rock and Hyde for a bit. And then he had the Rockhead. Who could forget about that little bit of a band that was like out for an album? I always kind of liked the band. I thought it was pretty cool. Anyway, they were honing their skills doing music, but they did, at the time, they did like the Aerosmith records. I think Pump was done out there, Permanent Vacation, Get a Grip. The Bon Jovi was done out there, David Lee Roth. There was a whole pile of stuff that was so mammoth at the time, and it all had that real hard power rock. Almost the hair rock or the post-hair rock stuff that was so big, right? And they all got recorded out in Vancouver by those two. They were like the architects of that sound. And, of course, the Cult doing Sonic Temple there as well. It was pretty cool. I still remember the video for, I think maybe it was Fire Woman. They had an indigenous dancer in the video for it, too. Just like something right out of like downtown Vancouver. It was very cool. An only Canadian, right? It makes a lot of sense. And kind of get that with Ian Asprey growing up here in Hamilton. Although he didn't choose to be in Hamilton because nobody does.
1: 401 eastbound in the express just by Keele. We've got the right lane out with the crash. It's low from the 427. Eastbound on the 401 through Durham, delay through Ajax. The westbound side, a bit of volume heading from Harmony towards Salem. Don Valley Parkway North, a slow one from Bloor. 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Farley Mowat's beloved World War II memoir hits the stage. 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I'm Atal Sperling. 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

you do what they told ya. Now you do what they told ya. Now you do what they told ya. 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

0: 94.9 The Rock, GTA's Rock Station, Saunders, back to friends, some rage with Killing in the Name, Brian Adams, 51st State. I love Brian taking a stand. I didn't have that in my bingo card, but I'm glad that I do have that now. My Chemical Romance with Welcome to the Black Parade as well. Linkin Park and Dominic Fike coming up also. We're going to head home with the hip. The unofficial Canadian national anthem. We'll get to that in a couple seconds. All right. Oh, by the way, coming up this week, Thursday, one-day giveaway for Five Finger Death Punch all day Thursday. And then Friday, tickets for Foo Fighters. Start first thing in the morning with Craig and Lucky.
1: 401 eastbound in the collectors by the 400. The central lane is now blocked. Eastbound 401 heading into Durham. You've got a tie-up between Westney and Salem. The westbound side looks slow between Stevenson and Salem. Parkway North, a heavy one from Bloor. 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I'm Atal Sperling. More traffic on the rock in minutes.
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0: When You Were Young. That's The Killers, 94.9 The Rock. Dominic Fike as well with Baby Doll. Linkin Park's Somewhere I Belong. John Angus McDonald of The Trues is here tonight at 8 o'clock. Generation Next Radio, Daniel Monte. I'm going to be featuring his music. He's playing, is it The Shoe this weekend? I think on Friday night, maybe The Horseshoe. Oh, sorry, no, the Rivoli, right beside it, right? So it'll be on the 23rd, Friday. New single called Clouds, so we'll give that a listen tonight.
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2: Yep, that's right, kid. Yep, just making a few new adjustments here. Yep. That's what I'm doing. I'm doing that. Dropped in a sweet dual overhead sensory thingy and tweaked the flux resonance, too. Yeah, crank that baby up to 1.21 gigawatts.
1: Really?
2: Yeah, I gave it a good solid cleaning to those pesky parametric ports, too. Man, I'll tell you, the dust bunnies are getting into those things.
1: Jamie, are you just piggybacking off the work that our amazing engineering department did improving 94.9 The Rock streaming? And you're just making up phrases like flux resonance?
2: Yeah, okay. But those guys are cool, man. And so smart, I find.
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0: 94.9 The Rock, GTA's Rock Station. Tragically hip. New Orleans is sinking, man. Evanescence and some 3 Days Grace. Old school stuff. All right, we'll get to that in a few minutes. Let's do some traffic right now, Maytel.
1: Slow drive 401 through the city, both directions. Through Durham, eastbound delay through Ajax. The westbound side, heavy between Thixton and Salem. Don Valley Parkway north, it's busy from Bloor. South 404, heavy Finch, right through the 401. And rock traffic is brought to you in part by Steve Sheds and Sons in Oshawa. 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Ends October 30th. Who gives a shed? Steve and his sons do. Steve Sheds and Sons, Bloor. Or east of Simcoe, Oshawa. I'm Maytel Sperling. More traffic on The Rock in minutes.
2: Donald Trump is signing a new executive order putting a 50% tariff on Canadian goods. This time, there are no exemptions for things that are compliant under the North American Free Trade Deal, but it won't affect a handful of things that are already covered under America's separate sector-specific tariffs. This isn't about wildfires. Trump is citing a law from 1930 that's never been used this way. He's claiming liquor bans and Canada's rules around dairy discriminate against the U.S. Those tariffs are set to take effect in 30 days. Trump also, as you may know, is threatening to put an unspecified tariff on Canada over wildfire smoke. And Doug Ford says he's frustrated with those comments.
3: Maybe President Trump would offer his closest allies and friends some support rather than sit there and threaten tariffs.
2: Ford pointed out that Canada has helped the U.S. with natural disasters, like when Ontario sent hydro workers in the wake of Hurricane Helene in Florida and the Carolinas. The Jays are back at it tonight, hosting the Rays. The Tempo are back home, hosting Las Vegas. If you have a traffic tip, let us know anytime. Just text keyword traffic to 855-432-ROCK. I'm John Cook. 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

0: How about ice cream?
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0: Yeah, yeah. Kawartha Dairy ice cream. 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His role model, The Rock.
2: Well...

0: Sounds like about a couple 8-year-olds having a good scrap. I hate everything about you. You're a school thing, too. You're so dead after school. I'm going to myrtleize you. bike racks, punk. Role model, Sally, when the wine runs out, and some Evanescence as well. My name's Doug. Stuck on planet Earth. We'll get to them in a couple seconds. Also, some Fleetwood Mac. I said the song that just will never go away. You know, some songs come and go, and then some songs just stay forever. That song from Fleetwood Mac just seems like it's got an extra life to it. It just keeps going.
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3: 401 through the city, still pretty jammed up both ways. Earlier problems, East Collectors by the 400 gone. Eastbound 401 through Durham, slow through Ajax. The westbound side, heavy Thixon over to Salem. Parkway North, you've got a tie-up from Bloor. And Rock Traffic is brought to you in part by the Capitol Theater in Port Hope. And Farley Mowat's beloved World War II memoir hits the stage. Catch the world premiere of And No Bird Sang August 14th through September 6th. Tickets at CapitolTheater.com. I'm Atal Sperling. More traffic on The Rock in minutes.
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1: Five Finger Death Punch kicks off August at RBC Amphitheater on the 2nd. And this Thursday, your chance to be there. Listen all day to win. We have the Foo Fighters with Queens of the Stone Age August 4th at Rogers Stadium. Then Guns N' Roses takes that stage with Public Enemy August 5th. Avenged Sevenfold with Good Charlotte August 6th, RBC Amphitheater. And Metric with Broken Social Scene and Stars August 7th at RBC Amphitheater. Scotiabank Arena, four huge shows. We're talking Rush, August 7th, 9th, 11th, and 13th. There's so much more, so check it out at therock.fm.

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0: 94 on the Rock. It's Sheepdogs originally out of Saskatoon. I think their home is here now. I'm pretty sure. Green Day with Brain Stew. Stuck on Planet Earth's High Vibration as well. They got a show coming up in the not too distant future with the Watchmen up in Barrie. And a whole bunch of shows. They're a busy, busy band right now. Fleetwood Mac's The Chain. And we're going to do, new MGK. It's almost said new Mac Good, but he doesn't have any new music yet. But he will. I was reading something that he had posted up on the weekend. He's working on new music. Oh, by the way, the Friday Night Full Album Experience coming up this Friday is going to be 3 Days Grace. Their self-titled album from 2003 in its entirety, start to finish.
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9: 401 through the city, not much going on, just your leftover volume. Heading eastbound through Durham, slight delay through Ajax. The westbound side still slow through the 412, heading North Parkway. It's busy from Bloor. 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I'm Atal Sperling. More traffic in minutes on The Rock.
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0: That's Ozzy and Crazy Train, 94.9 The Rock, GTA's Rock Station, City and Colors coming home. Freddie Durst teaming up with MGK, or MGK with Freddie Durst, actually, and Fix Your Face. Either way, it's got a great vibe to it with those two. Radiohead and Jimmy coming in tomorrow, too. By the way, tomorrow at 3 o'clock, I'm going to have her in studio, and we're going to hang out and talk and have a conversation and listen to some music that she's going to play for us, right? We're going to do that tomorrow. And to all those who entered to win online, congratulations. I'm sure you've been notified by now, but we'll definitely hang out tomorrow afternoon for a little jam session with Jimmy.
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2: Here's a good little tip to cook your bacon through. Some people like it crispy. Some like it a little undercooked. I'm a fan of the overcooked, and even more so now. Because some dude was struggling with migraines. He got a diagnosis, and it wasn't migraines. No. He had a tapeworm in his head.
3: You can do that?
2: A tapeworm can get anywhere, I think.
3: I thought tapeworms were down there.
2: This tapeworm was particular. This tapeworm also got into his brain and laid eggs.
3: Oh, my goodness.
2: But thankfully, he's okay. I can't find an answer to my froggy throat. This guy's got a tapeworm in his brain laying eggs, but he's fine.
3: And all of this is from bacon?
2: Yeah. Well, don't blame the bacon. Bacon shouldn't be blamed for anything. Bacon is delicious and the greatest food thing on the planet. Who you blame is this idiot for undercooking the bacon.
3: Oh.
2: Overcook that bacon. I mean, unless you're looking for a tapeworm in your brain.
3: I need a couple days off.
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1: 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No, we take them from some idiot right here. 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If they ever hear this, 94.9 The Rock.

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94 Down the Rock, that is Noah Kahan. I can't believe I know someone who actually just spent thousands of dollars going to New York to see Noah Kahan instead of going to the Rogers Stadium because of the rickety seats. Have you ever? It's closing time. 94 Down the Rock.

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0: Beaches, 94.9 The Rock. They were part of World Cup celebrations right at the beginning of everything. And now it's all over. Spain, the winners. And apparently, we found out that the World Cup 4 years from now is going to be in Spain, Portugal, and Morocco. I was also hearing so many different things about how the entire thing was bought and Argentina was going to win. Well, they didn't. So then what?
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1: Hello there, and welcome back to Generation Next Radio on 94.9 The Rock. I'm your host, John Angus McDonald. I play in a band called The Trues. Thank you for being here with me. My band is up at the Key to Bala this weekend. We play there on Friday. A legendary Ontario venue, The Key is. The show is sold out, unfortunately, so you might have to wait till next year. Hopefully, we'll be back again. But those who know, they know this is one of the most legendary venues in Canada. It's been around since the age of the big band in the pre- you know, concert PA days when the band had to be about 10 foot tall so you could hear them over the crowd. And that stage remains 10 feet tall. It's one of the hottest, sweatiest, rockin'est shows of the year for a lot of bands, ours included. So if you haven't been to a show at The Key, get yourself there. It's a great place to see a live band. All right, today we have a Toronto artist for you that goes by the name Daniel Monte, I believe Monte or Mont, M-O-N-T-E, I'm not entirely sure. Toronto-based alternative pop artist Daniel Monte announces the release of his new single, 1952, arriving May 8th, 2026. Blending cinematic textures with a driving pop energy, the track offers a distinctive sound that bridges alternative pop and adult alternative. 1952 is a fully independent, 100% Canadian content release, written, performed, and produced under Monte's creative direction. The song explores the fantasy of traveling back more than 70 years into the past, armed with the knowledge of today. Through this imaginative concept, Monte captures the universal experience of reflection, missed opportunities, and the persistent what-if question that comes with personal growth. While the theme is introspective, the track delivers an energy and engaging listening experience built around baritone guitar, textured and slightly distorted vocals, brass instrumentation, and a strong rhythmic drive. 1952 combines emotional depth with a sound designed to move listeners. The single is part of Monte's upcoming concept album, Reborn, a project structured around the five stages of grief. It is not framed in the traditional sense of losing someone, but by confronting and accepting the version of oneself that never came to be. 1952 represents the bargaining stage where imagined alternate paths and possibilities take center stage, with influences ranging from Hozier to Saint Motel and Cage the Elephant. Daniel Monte continues to carve out a unique voice within Canada's evolving alternative pop landscape, balancing storytelling, musicality, and accessibility. All right, with all of that in mind, here is Toronto's Daniel Monte and his latest single, 1952. If I